sure what you should be doing on a Monday is, yeah, we'll go back to work. That's fine. But also listen to us because we're back at giving you cash to pay your bills every hour on the 10s all day tomorrow. Hits 106.1. Good luck.

just talk about Olivia Rodrigo real quick? And her album is getting all kinds of critical acclaim, and it might be nominated for Album of the Year, which would be amazing because she would be 3 for 3 for her first 3 albums being nominated for that award at the Grammys, which is unheard of. Drop Dead hits 106.1.

What is my favorite song right now? I'm so glad you asked. It's this, what I'm playing for you right now. Ariana Grande, man. This is the jam. Hate That I Made You Love Me. This is Hits 106.1.

We're on the same page, right? When the Sonics come back to Seattle and we make a new team, Jimothy's going to be our mascot, right? It just makes sense. It's 106.1. We're commercial free. Zara Larson, Midnight Sun.

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Well, people voted Harry Styles. And I can see that. The man, he does have a nice smile. And he smiles a lot. Very happy guy. He's on your radio. It's 106.1.

0: Kendall, what are the two worst words you could say to a bartender?
1: No idea.
0: No, that is incorrect. It is actually surprise me.
1: Oh, yeah, that would be horrible.
0: Horrible. What am I going to do if I'm a bartender? I'm gonna make you something really gross on purpose. You asked for it. You asked for it. Yeah. I gotta put hot sauce in it. Know what you're ordering when you go to the bar tonight on a Sunday night. Cheers to you. Thanks for hanging out. Hits 106.1. This is

0: This is a special report. Shooting at the Space Needle. Multiple people are hurt following a shooting at the Seattle Center in Washington. The area was hosting the Bite of Seattle Food Festival this weekend. Seattle police said in a post on X that there are multiple victims, telling people to avoid the area. Harborview Medical Center said it would be receiving the people injured in the shooting. This has been a special report from the iHeartRadio newsroom on the shooting at Seattle's Space Needle. I'm Brad Ford.
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really tragic incident down at Bite of Seattle today near the Seattle Center. Shots rang out, and there's a heavy police presence along with the FBI as they're looking for more suspects involved in the shooting. We're keeping you posted.

developing story on Hits 106.1. An active shooter investigation going on at Seattle Center. Currently, police are asking that people avoid the area after shots rang out during Bite of Seattle. Multiple shooting victims have been reported. This investigation ongoing.

people that were out enjoying Bite of Seattle at the Seattle Center today. An active shooting investigation going on after shots rang out earlier this evening. Multiple shooting victims have been reported and have been transported to the hospital. We're keeping you updated on Hits 102.

0: That was song number 19 this week on the iHeartRadio Countdown. What up? It's JoJo on the radio. Tyler's hanging out. Tyler, do you enjoy the weeks, the days, all that leading up to an album release? Is it fun or is it just complete stress?
1: It's fun. I think I've been sitting on this music for so long, I'm just like, take it now.
0: Did you play it for your family, your friends before it came out? Or before, yeah, all that?
1: Yes, always. I have to.
0: I talked to an artist the other day. They didn't play it for their family. I'm like, really? Maybe don't trust me. I think it's going to be a leak or something like that. You know, what was their reaction?
1: Hey, they love everything I do. Honestly, they love everything I do. They have their favorites. They have their least favorites. They're very honest and they're very opinionated.
0: Opinionated.
1: Yes. So, it's fun playing it for them and seeing what they think.
0: When you say opinionated, now I'm trying to think into the family dynamic, you know, because my wife will tell me things, my daughter, that, you know, I'm like, oh, God, that's harsh, you know?
1: Yes.
0: Did you get some of those?
1: Yes. My family is very honest.
0: What did you ever take a song off because they didn't like it or anything like that? Or how far did it get?
1: No. No, but sometimes I like hearing what they say because my family is very musical. They hear things that I may have not heard.
0: Right.
1: So it kind of like opens up my mind because also the music I make is for the world. It's for people. So I always love hearing what people think about
0: it. And you know, even if they didn't like a certain track, it doesn't mean the world won't like it.
1: Yeah.
0: But you got to deal with grandma, grandpa, aunt, uncle, whoever. Yes. I get it. Tyla is hanging out on with the countdown. Let's go. This is song number 18.
2: Somber. My body isn't ready.

0: was song number 10 this week on the iHeartRadio countdown. What up, it's JoJo on the radio. Tyler's hanging out. Tyler, what was your first, if you remember it, your first, this is what I like to call, oh my God, I think I might be famous moment. Mm-hmm. What was that moment?
1: I think very early when everyone was nice to me, I was like, okay, this is nice. Like, there's a lot of perks, you know. I think my life was so simple prior to all of this that, like, as soon as I saw, like you can skip lines, like, you can get into the club, you can get a section for free. It's like, damn, like, I might be a little bit.
0: Who would hate that, right? That's the perks. Is there a downside to fame? We'll call it fame. Some people hate that word, but is there a downside to that? Aside from getting pictures taken while you're on the floor trying to do your exercise, I mean, that's kind of weird, but you know.
1: honestly, I'm like, I would get in trouble if I just said everything that was on my mind. Like, as a pop star, you have to be like my team. Always.
0: Are they over here watching you like, don't say it?
1: Yeah,
0: don't do it.
1: Don't do it. Don't do it. It's like, damn, like, yo. Because I feel like naturally when I'm just chilling, like, I just speak my mind and I say a lot of things that may be controversial, may not be controversial. So that part is difficult because I'm like, damn, like, I need to get to the point where I'm able to do that.
0: Man.
1: You know?
0: Tyler, you're just awesome. Say whatever you want to say. Just do it. Actually, don't do it.
1: Yeah. I've tested it a little bit here and there, but we'll see.
0: All right, guys. Tyler's hanging out. On with the countdown. Let's go. This is song number 9.
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3: All right, guys, we're back. It's JoJo on the radio. This is the iHeartRadio Countdown. Tyler's hanging out. Tyler, you're known for your style, your fashion. You're so fashion forward and involved in the industry and all that stuff. Do you ever, like the rest of us, go into your closet, which I'm sure is just filled with amazing, you know, clothes, and just go, damn, I got nothing to wear? Do you ever have one of those days? Even you?
4: Yes.
3: Give me one of those moments.
4: I do, and then I end up cutting up something and making something.
3: Oh, or wearing. Really?
4: Yeah, like I love making things out of nothing, and I love wearing things in ways that it's not supposed to be worn. Like I will wear a jacket as a dress, or a jacket as a skirt, or like a skirt as a top, or a top as a skirt. Like I just make things work. I've always been that kind, so there's definitely been times where I'm like, yo, I don't know what to wear, then I just grab a scissors. I cut up something, or I just make something work.
3: I hear my daughter hearing this, and I can picture her in the closet with scissors, and my wife be going, what are you doing?
4: Yes.
3: Oh, my God. Tyler is hanging out. Back to the countdown. Here we go. This is song number 5.
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1: Number 2.
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0: That was song number two this week on iHeartRadio Countdown. What up, it's JoJo on the radio. Tyler's here. Tyler, final question, simple question, message to your fans.
1: Hope you guys love A-pop, because I love it, and I love you, so you should love it, too. That's my message.
0: There it is. Album is out. All for the countdown. Let's do it. This is song number one.
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0: There it is, song number one this week on the iHeartRadio Countdown. Hope you're feeling that. What up, it's JoJo on the radio. Tyla is here. Of course, the album A-Pop, it is out now. She Did It Again, featuring Zara Larsson's on there. Of course, you know the track, Is It Love? Just packed, of course. What else do people need to know about Tyla? Tyla?
1: What else people need to know?
0: Yeah. I know we covered a lot there, but, you know.
1: I don't know. I want them to find out as the journey unfolds.
0: How has your life changed over the last couple of years? Just, you know, from chill to busy?
1: Completely changed.
0: People don't know how much work this takes to do, right? Most of them don't, I would think, right?
1: Yeah. I mean, it is a lot of work, but it's fun work.
0: True. It's your dream. I'm guessing you dreamed about this, like you said, as a kid.
1: Yeah.
0: And your dream's kind of happening right in front of us right now.
1: Yeah. Like, I don't even like calling it work. You know what I mean? Because it's like, I'm a pop star.
0: It's so cool, right?
2: I love when you say that.
1: God. Yeah. It's like such a, like, wow. Like, little Tyler in me is like, I'm a pop star.
0: That's right. That's right.
1: You know?
0: Thank you for hanging out.
1: Thank you so much.
0: Once again, that's Tyler. At the end of every interview, fist bump to make it official. Give me a little bah.
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1: So good to see you. 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
2: Hello, good to see you guys.
1: Oh my God, can we get the official Les Seraphim intro?
2: Who is it?
3: Hi, Les Seraphim.
1: All right, here we go. Les Seraphim, boom, pala.
4: La la la la la la la la la la la la la la la la la la la la la la la la la la la la la la la la la la la la la la la la la la la la la la la la la la la la la la la la la la la la la la la la la la 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
1: Oh man, thank you guys for hanging out. Much appreciation as always. A lot of stuff going on in the K-Pop / global pop space. But speaking of Le Sserafim, you probably heard about this. They are performing at our iHeart Radio Music Festival. So let me go through the entire lineup. 2 days, September 18th and 19th. T-Mobile Arena in Vegas, all presented by Capital One. Night one, BTS, Cardi B, Goo Goo Dolls, Kenny Chesney, Weezer, Zara Larsson. That night is sold out. If you can get tickets,

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1: I can't believe they're finally back in the studio with me, Hearts to Hearts. 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
1: You guys are ready for this. New track from Jennie. Oh my God, called Less Than a Lover. Check this.

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1: All right, let's do it. Aespa intro. Here we go.
2: 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Nice to meet you.
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1: Whoa, sorry, drop my phone.
5: 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Long time no see.
1: All right, here we go. This is Aespa with Becky G. Lemonade.

0: Gano recently suffered a fall. He fractured not one, but both pinky fingers. He's got cast on both hands. They made a statement that said he's going to be sitting out most of the choreo. Now, I've seen him jumping around a lot, so I'm not sure what he's up to, but man, feel better soon for sure. Let me give you one more thing real quick. TXT's Yeonjun, new career highs as a solo artist. Ice Cream, in just 6 days, 20 million views. His second mini album, No Labels Part 2, it is out. Jump on that for sure. And Yeonjun joins me on this show near future as well. More details later. Coming up next from the global pop category, going to drop a new Cat's Eye. Going to play Yeonjun, new Jenny, 82 Major, and more. Of course, don't forget to follow us. K-Pop with JoJo on Instagram. That's K-Pop with JoJo on IG.
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4: 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New track from Stray Kids off their upcoming album called This and That, which the album comes out August 7th. 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

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Big shouts to the fellas of BTS. 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
2: 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This is Do Yo Dance.
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3: Welcome to hour number two. Got the K-pop mix with DJ Triple XL coming up in a few moments. Don't forget to follow us, K-pop with JoJo on Instagram. That's K-pop with JoJo on IG. Kicking off hour number two, the fellas of AT.
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know it. This is iHeart K-Pop with JoJo, the legendary DJ Triple XL doing his thing. 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
4: All right, guys, we're back. It's JoJo on the radio. Khalid is doing some K-pop collabing. He's teamed up with Anyo Soap, who was the speaking voice of Jinu in K-pop Demon Hunters, although he did sing in one of the scenes, and man, his voice is crazy. Once again, Khalid, Anyo Soap, this is something

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1: Oh my God, look who's here. 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
1: All right, let's do it. This is Choom. 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
31: Don't call me stupid.
32: Oh, right! To call you stupid would be an insult to stupid people. I've worn dresses with higher IQs, but you think you're an intellectual, don't you, ape?
33: It's time for America's favorite trivia game, You versus Victoria. Your chance to take on Victoria Ramirez in a game of trivia for Demi Lovato tickets. And let's meet today's contestant for You versus Victoria, Boston. Hello, Boston.
34: Hello.
33: You ready to take on Victoria?
34: Heck yes, I am.
33: All right.
34: Yeah. Sorry, I put my headphones in.
35: He so sounds serious. Really
33: yeah,
35: he sounds serious.
33: Boston sounds like he doesn't play.
34: Boston,
33: yeah.
34: Can you say something else? I couldn't hear your voice last time. I don't know what you want me to say. You have like a serious voice.
33: Yeah,
34: like
35: Boston's here to serious. Win.
33: He is here to win. You came to play today, Boston,
34: what do you
33: didn't
34: think
33: you?
34: Our guys, I do. Yes, I did.
36: We're not sure. That's why we always are going on an adventure with you.
35: We're so always going on an adventure.
33: All right, here we go. We're going to send Victoria out of the studio. And
35: get
33: while
35: out of here.
33: She's leaving. Here's how the game is played, Boston. You got 30 seconds to answer as many questions as possible. If you don't know one, just say pass, and Victoria has to beat you outright to win, okay?
34: Okay.
33: All right, here we go. Boston, your time starts now.
36: What spice is known as the most expensive spice in the world by weight?
34: Pass.
36: What tree produces acorns?
34: Oak.
36: What is the name of the fictional African country in Black Panther?
34: Wakanda.
36: What famous U.S. document begins with the words, "We the people"?
34: The Declaration of Independence.
36: What
34: the Constitution.
36: What cheese is traditionally used to make a classic Greek salad?
34: Feta.
33: All right, got that in. Very good job, Boston. We'll bring Victoria back into the studio. And while she's getting settled and putting on her headphones and stuff, Boston, do you have any favorite hobbies?
34: I like reading, playing the flute, playing video games.
33: Oh, cool.
35: That's a wide assortment.
33: Yeah, that is.
36: Well-rounded.
33: Can you do all three of them at the same time?
6: I wish.
33: Yeah, that would be impressive. If you do, you should definitely post that on YouTube because it will go viral.
35: You're America's top, what is it, talent?
33: America's got talent.
36: You have to practice playing the video games with your feet. Yeah. And then that way you can do it all.
33: Yeah, and you can have a book stand in front of you, and then you can be playing the flute.
36: Yeah.
33: It would be very impressive, Boston. But also, that's all very impressive.
35: It's still impressive.
33: Yeah. How long have you been playing the flute?
36: I'm like, what are we
6: I've been playing for 7.5 years now.
33: Whoa. Oh, dope.
36: Sweet.
35: Boston's about to serve you.
33: Yeah. Boston also got a lot of correct answers.
36: Yeah.
33: All right, here we go.
34: It's a bad time for my brain not to be working.
33: 30 seconds to answer as many questions as possible. If you don't know one, just say pass.
36: You got this, baby.
33: And you have to beat Boston outright to win. And Boston, you can tell Victoria when to go.
6: Let's do this.
36: Okay, what spice is known as the most expensive spice in the world?
34: We took off. I don't have time.
36: What spice is the most expensive in the world?
34: Gold flakes? That's not spice. I'm sorry. Give me a second. Paprika? That's not. No. I don't know. Salt?
35: Salt's next. Super expensive.
34: Just go next.
36: What tree produces acorns?
34: I hate this. An acorn tree?
36: What is the name of the fictional African country in Black Panther?
34: Wakanda! I know that! Movie. No!
33: All right, time.
35: Well done. Well done.
33: That's all you got, too.
34: I should have got one more because my time was cut off.
33: It wasn't cut off. Yeah,
34: it was. You cut it off in the beginning.
33: No.
34: I cut my legs out from under me.
33: I think your brain caught up to it a little late.
34: No, that's not what happened.
33: All right, let's send it over to the scoreboard and see how you guys did with our scoreboard. Our producer, Freeze.
35: Boston got 4 out of 5 correct and only passed on the first one. That's the only reason he didn't get that one. And then Victoria got 1.
33: Boston, you came to play, and you won big time.
34: Boston, this game's rigged. My time was cut in half.
33: Congratulations. You also got Demi Lovato tickets.
6: Thank you.
33: Yep. Let's get the answers now with Nina.
36: The most expensive spice in the world, also known as gold of spices,
34: cardamom,
36: is saffron.
34: Ah, I was thinking of...
35: You were not.
34: No, I was trying to think of what Nina uses in her oil and her skincare business because I didn't think it was salt. That's the only thing I could think of.
33: Is the person who has the most saffron known as the Saffron Dawn? I hope so.
35: If I ever join the mob, I'm taking that.
33: Definitely. Saffron Dawn.
36: I'm creating a product with saffron. Can I just call it that?
33: Yeah.
36: Saffron Dawn, your skin with this cream. Ow.
35: For men.
36: And women. The tree that produces acorns is the oak tree. The name of the fictional...
34: I'm pretty sure it's also called an acorn tree.
36: And it's called the oak tree.
34: I'm just pretty...
33: That is a confusing one.
36: I don't think it's called an acorn tree.
33: It should be called an acorn tree if it has acorns.
34: Honestly, it's dumb.
33: I agree with that one,
36: But it's not, though.
33: Why is it called an oak tree if it gives acorns? Why aren't they called oak corns?
34: I just Googled it. It's also called an acorn tree.
35: No, you did not.
34: Well, I did Google it.
36: Your face is lying.
35: That's not what I said.
33: Why do they call them acorns and not oak corns?
36: I don't know.
34: Because an acorn is the nut produced by an oak tree.
33: Yeah, but it comes from an oak tree. It doesn't make sense for an acorn.
35: Well, an egg is from a chicken, like...
34: Huh?
36: Yeah.
34: Bro, that makes it doesn't no
33: make,
34: sense.
33: It doesn't make
34: no,
33: sense either.
35: That's what I'm saying. That's my point. Else.
33: Those should be chicken dumplings.
35: That's what I'm saying. That's what I'm saying.
36: Well, a baby comes from a woman. We call them babies. It's the same thing.
35: All right, right.
33: Yeah.
34: Okay, we're going
33: it doesn't make any sense
35: to me. Womanlet?
36: A woman lit.
35: That's what a baby should be? Like a small...
36: Like a chicken cutlet?
35: Yeah.
36: Okay, I don't think so.
35: Moving right along.
36: Wakanda is the fictional African country in Black Panther. The U.S. Constitution is the document that begins with We the People.
34: I knew that one.
35: And, that far.
34: Okay, but I knew it. They would have given...
36: Okay, do you know this one? What is the cheese that's traditionally used to make a classic Greek salad?
35: I feel like you would know this one.
34: Is it feta?
36: Yes.
35: Hey.
34: Ew! I could have got 4 of those right, dang it!
35: Whoa, your math is way off.
34: No,
33: hey, Boston, thank you very much for playing.
6: Thank you for having me.
36: Have a great day.
33: We play you versus Victoria this same time every single weekday morning. Remember, if you want to play, just DM us at The Jubal Show or go to thejubalshow.com. Your phone prank happens every single hour on the 20s. Your next one is right after this. And then right after that is Nina's What's Trending. It's The Jubal Show. Hey, what's up? It's Jubal from The Jubal Show. 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
1: And there's just a lot of people, like, I heard boom, boom, boom, boom. I was like, that's weird. Like, that doesn't sound like one of our games. And I see families just running and yelling. That's when everything went white. I booked it. I hopped the fence right here, this little wall fence. It's like right there by the elevator. And I seen like women and kids just like stuck like there. And I was like, oh, like, let me help. So I started picking them up, started picking up kids and started tossing them over. Even women that were trying to get up, they couldn't get up. I started picking them up and just tossing them over. And after I seen everyone was gone, that's when I just left.
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6: So this is Derek.
7: Operator.
6: Yes.
7: Operator.
6: Okay. So this is Derek. How can I help you?
7: I don't want to speak to a bot. Operator.
6: This is not a
7: operator.
6: Bot. Operator. Is there a problem with your phone or not that I can help you with? So can I help you?
7: Operator.
6: This is the person who can help you with your phone or your Mac. Is there an issue I can help you with?
7: Are you a bot?
6: This is not a bot.
7: How do I know you're not a bot?
6: Because I'm answering your questions.
7: But bots can answer questions as well. Operator.
6: May I help you with anything? Store, this is Derek. How can I help you?
7: Okay, same bot.
6: This is not a bot. What is your issue?
7: What's your name?
6: Derek,
7: my name is Pete Eakins, and I'm very upset.
6: What are you upset about?
7: My phone is simply not working, and I can't get the eTunes to open up on my ePhone, and I need it fixed. And I've called yesterday. Somebody tried to help me out. I don't know if it was another bot or what, but it was completely useless.
6: Well, first of all, it's an iPhone, and it's iTunes.
7: No, it's my phone.
6: I know it's your phone.
7: Yeah.
6: I'm trying to help you with the app. The app is called iTunes. Is that the app you're trying to use?
7: iTunes. It's called iTunes.
6: Yeah, iTunes. There you go. Okay, and you're using an iPhone, so
7: yes.
6: You have a bump.
7: And I can't get my camera to sync up with my iPhone either.
6: Look, I have no idea what you're trying to accomplish. You're not making a lot of sense, and you're being kind of rude.
7: Operator.
6: Listen, I'm not a bot. I'm trying to help you. I need you to help me help you, okay? Now, look at your phone and just walk me through what the problem is that you have. What do you see on your phone right now?
7: I guess it's just a blank screen right now. I'm just staring at a Samsung logo.
6: Samsung?
7: Yes.
6: That's an Android. That's not
7: it's
6: an iPhone.
7: It's a phone.
6: We take care of Apple products.
7: Yes. So fix my phone.
6: This is not an Apple phone. You have to go somewhere
7: operator.
6: Else. Operator. I am the operator. Look, I'm sick and tired of people calling the line and having issues when I'm not a bot. I'm a real person who can help you. I need you to stop making different sounds and noises. We are an Apple store. We work with people who have iPhones. We work with people who have Mac computers. Stop doing that. Stop. Just listen for a second, okay? Damn it. That's it. I'm hanging up. Don't call back
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8: Give us 3 minutes And we'll give you everything you need to know for the day. It's time for Nina's What's Trending.
9: Not to scare anybody or anything this morning, but there's this new super bug that's making its way around the country.
10: Awesome.
9: State by state. It's inching all the way across. We'll break that down and tell you what to look out for in just a second. But first, robot dogs are becoming really a thing in Atlanta. So we talked about a robot dog that was security for AI
8: data center.
9: AI data center. Mm-hmm. So now they're becoming more popular just at apartment complexes. So I guess apparently it's cheaper to hire robo dogs than people, but the company that creates them is actually based out of Atlanta, and they say that their whole goal is just to stop crime before it ever happens. So these robo dogs can actually go up to you. So it went up to some kids and told them not to do what they were doing to make them stop, and they did because it's kind of scary.
8: If a robot came up to me and was like, stop it right now,
10: I'm listening.
8: Like, done.
9: Yeah, you're going to want to. I guess that there's somebody on the other end kind of watching. Not security on location, you're security on the other end. It's like the remote control of the robo dog.
10: Right.
11: Okay.
9: But I guess it's working so well in Atlanta that there's a chance that will also spread all over the country to have robo dogs.
11: It was like AI driven or something like that. It's just the computer's deciding
8: what is good behavior and what isn't.
10: That's where it's going to go horribly wrong.
9: Well, that's obviously where it's going to end up going. But right now, it's still human operated.
10: Yeah.
9: But the robo dog is the one on the streets. It is kind of cute, though. Do you want to pet it?
10: Yeah.
9: And just be like, whoa.
10: Wait, does it have fur?
9: No.
10: Oh, okay.
8: No, it's more like just like a square robot that walks around.
10: Okay, yeah.
8: Like it doesn't look like a dog.
10: Yeah.
8: It just looks like a robot.
10: Oh, I'm thinking when you say, do you want to pet it, I'm only going to pet something if it has fur.
9: Well, I'm just picturing it just like being your little friend. I don't know.
10: Your little friend. That's your little friend.
9: Speaking of friends, this one you might not be into. The super bug.
10: Uh-oh.
9: It's a hand-size
10: what?
9: Spider.
10: What?
9: From Asia that can travel by air.
10: What?
8: No.
10: Airborne spiders?
9: Airborne spiders.
8: The size
9: spiders.
8: Of your hand?
9: The size of your hand. It came over on a boat.
8: Oh, no.
9: And so now it's starting to invade the Northeast.
10: Wow.
9: And make its way across. There have already been sightings in Tennessee, North Carolina, South Carolina, California, Virginia, Maryland, Pennsylvania, and most recently, Mississippi. So it's only a matter of time.
8: What's it called?
9: It is called the Golden Arachnid. The Joro spider. It's the Joro spider.
8: Oh, I've heard of that one.
9: J-O-R-O, Joro spider. But they've dubbed it the Golden Arachnid.
11: This is stuff nightmares are made of.
8: Yeah.
9: They said that it just like parachutes down on its web.
10: What?
9: Isn't that nuts?
10: That's
9: I kind of just want to see it, but like from far away.
10: Show me a video.
9: So I don't have to like touch it, but like that is what's trending.
8: All right, To Catch a Cheater is coming up right after this. 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
9: Yeah.
8: 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To Catch a Cheater is right after this. It's the Jubal Show. 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
2: Avery is on the phone today for To Catch a Cheater, and Avery thinks that his wife of 6 years named Jordan might be messing around. So we'll see if we can help him out. But before we do that, we have to find out what's going on. Avery, why do you think that your wife might be cheating on you?
3: Well, she's been very suspicious recently. She's kind of, you know, shielding her phone when she's on it a lot, and she's stepping out to take calls, which she never normally does. And she also recently opened up a separate checking account.
2: Okay, that's weird.
3: For her business expenses. But which she says is normal, but I still kind of feel like she's shutting me out a little bit. And then last week, I found a receipt in her coat pocket for jewelry. And, you know, our anniversary isn't for like another 5 months. And I confronted her on it. I said, hey, what, you know, casually, I was just like, hey, what's this? And she said, oh, it's nothing, just inventory stuff. I think part of it was just when she said, oh, it's just inventory stuff. I mean, you know, I know my wife, it's been 6 years we've been together. It just seemed like it was, she wasn't being totally honest there. Mm-hmm. I could tell something was off when she said that.
4: Mm-hmm.
3: And I don't want her to feel like I'm insecure, but something does seem odd right now. And, you know, a husband knows when things are a little weird. So I'm not really sure what to do at this point. But I feel like she's not really being honest with me.
4: Okay. Is she acting normal towards you other than these things?
3: I guess so, but, you know, it's like those things can't be ignored. She is not being acting normal, you know, really, because she, like I said, she's I feel like she's hiding something or something's off. And I just can't tell what's going on. Mm-hmm. I know she's starting like her new job. She's starting a new, you know, thing coming up. She has like a boutique that she's starting. So I get it, but it just seems weird right now.
4: Because when you do ask her about it, she just says it's work.
3: Yeah. But like I said, it would have been one thing to just be like, oh, it's work or whatever. But to say the way she said it, it's nothing, just inventory stuff. It was just the sentence is echoing in my head over and over. I could tell that something was odd.
2: Okay. Well, we'll see if we can figure it out for you. You already told us what grocery store she's a rewards card member at. So we'll play a song, come back, and then pretend to be from the grocery store and say that she's this month's lucky winner of free flowers delivered from our floral apartment, and we'll see if she sends those to you or to somebody else, okay?
3: Sounds good.
2: All right. Get your To Catch a Cheater next. It's the Jubal Show.

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2: We're in the middle of To Catch a Cheater. If you're just joining us, Avery is on the phone, and he thinks that his wife of 6 years might be cheating. So in a second, we'll call.

0: you.
1: Wait, are you actually, you're serious right now? This is actually a serious phone call?
0: Yeah, I am serious. Yeah, let's recap, okay? Secret phone tilts, mystery bank accounts, you know, jewelry receipt that apparently belongs to inventory, and now you're emotionally indebted, right, to some guy named Chris.
1: Avery, Chris is my graphic designer.
0: Oh, yeah, mm-hmm. Of course. Yeah, every wife has to send flowers to a graphic designer. Yeah.
2: Yeah.
1: No, for my boutique. And, like, guys, just so you know, like, I'm opening a boutique. I just started my new business, and I have a graphic designer that's helping me make my website and helping me make all of my, like, things for my business.
0: I don't understand why I've never heard of this Chris guy before. You know, you talk about your boutique all the time, and you've never mentioned this Chris guy once. And suddenly, I'm finding out for the first time that he exists. When you get flowers that you can send to him, and you say, "Oh, we pulled it off," and it just seems a little weird.
1: Okay, fine, you got me. I am not opening a boutique. I am planning this fake boutique so I can hook up with this Chris guy who's married with 3 kids, and we can do it in our storefront.
0: Right.
1: Yeah, we're just going at it every day, just in the storefront, you know, like, just I tried to make this whole elaborate plan just so I could cheat on you.
3: Oh,
0: right, thanks for the sarcasm. I really appreciate it. It's really helping.
1: No, thanks for sarcasm.
0: It's really clearing this all up.
3: I don't think he's being sarcastic though, Jordan.
1: I mean, Avery, this is so weird. Have you ever been, you've never been jealous before. This is, and to call the radio station, like, what, I mean, you're kind of an idiot for doing this, like, publicly.
0: I'm an idiot. You're the one that's being so secretive, all right? I can tell. And you're, like, taking calls outside the room and stuff. It's weird.
1: Because I'm opening a small business. It takes a lot of work. I don't know what you don't understand about that.
0: It's probably that I just miss you. I mean, you're working all the time.
1: Oh, yeah, I know. I'm sorry, babe. I know I've been super MIA and, like, it's been very stressful with the business and stuff, but...
0: Yeah.
1: But the only person that I'd want to do stuff with in my storefront is you. So, I don't know, maybe when I open it, we can go in there and close all the doors.
3: Oh, look at that, Avery.
2: Yeah, all right, well, sweet.
0: All right.
2: It doesn't sound like she's cheating to me, Avery.
3: No, I don't think so either.
0: So when are we opening the store?
3: Wow, now it's we.
2: Yeah, exactly.
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5: 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I could be.

0: It's almost time for your dirty little secret. It's the Jubal Show, and one of our listeners has a dirty little secret about how she meets cute guys.
1: Ooh.
0: Definitely not what you would think. And you'll hear it in your dirty little secret next. 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
2: Hello?
3: Hello.
2: Hey, you have a dirty little secret?
3: I do have a dirty little secret.
2: Yay. What is it?
3: It's that I hit my neighbor's car, which they do know about, but they don't know. The secret part is that it was on purpose.
4: Why?
3: Okay, so the why is the important part. Well, my neighbors were having a visitor, one of their brothers, and I saw them outside, and he was a very, very attractive person. And that day, my friend sent me a screenshot of my ex and his new partner.
4: Okay.
3: And so I got home and I was really upset about my ex moving on. And then I thought about the neighbor's guest and I really wanted to meet him. So I hit his car.
5: Oh, I thought this was like some revenge thing, but this is like you just wanted his attention.
3: I did, yeah. And so I hit his car on purpose. And but anyway, it worked. And so now I'm having dinner over there. So.
2: Hey,
4: all right. Rats.
2: Worked out for you.
3: Yeah, it did. But they don't know it was on purpose. So hopefully they don't listen to this.
4: There's a will, there's a way.
2: Well, thank you for your dirty little secret.
3: Yeah, thank you.
2: Yep.
0: What's your dirty little secret? Text Jubal to 41061.
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2: What if you could have somebody do all of the hard work in life for you? Wouldn't that be great? Well, guess what? With some things you can, and that's why you should call the advocates if you get in a car accident. Because not only will they handle the insurance companies for you, they'll also make sure you get everything that you're owed from the insurance companies. 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

0: 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It's the Jubal Show. 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
1: Wake up in the morning, glasses on out the door, I'm gonna hit this city.
2: Let's
1: before
2: go.
1: I leave, brush my teeth with a bottle of Jack, cause when I leave for the night, I ain't coming back.

0: This is the Jubal Show, and if you haven't heard the news, yesterday at around 6 o'clock in the afternoon at the Bight of Seattle, there was a horrific event. There was a shooting, and three people have been pronounced dead, and a few more are injured, including a two-year-old victim, so it's very sad.
1: So sad.
0: We'll do our best to bring you all the information as it comes, because there's still things that are coming out, but investigators... preliminary assessment is that two people exchanged gunfire with each other. So two people were shooting at each other. Motive hasn't been determined yet, and investigators haven't said whether the victims were the intended targets or just bystanders. But usually in a situation like this, what it sounds like is it's like maybe a gang-related thing, or two people who have beef with each other decided to start shooting at the Bight of Seattle, and unfortunately... there were people that were hit with those bullets.
1: Oh, that's so sad.
2: I went to that event on Saturday, and it was insanely successful. Like, it was a really good energy, really good vibe. Like,
0: it sounds like it was
2: packed. A lot of people were there. When I heard this news last night, I was like, wow, there's a lot of room for people to be in the line of fire.
0: It's very sad, and unfortunately, things like this should never happen, and they're all too common in today's society.
2: Right.
0: I'm thankful that it wasn't some sort of just a mass shooting where someone was just trying to shoot innocent people, terrorist type thing. I mean, that's the one thing that people are saying is good about it.
2: Yeah.
0: But it was looks like it was two people shooting at each other. One suspect was arrested at the scene, and police are actively searching for a second suspected shooter. Neither of their identities have been released, but we'll keep you up to date, because if the police release the person that they're still looking for's identity, we'll be sure to share that so that people can help them. And I know police have also asked that anybody that was there with any sort of information or eyewitness account contact the police, because they're looking for people to give them information so that they can track down this other shooter.
2: Yeah.
1: What's crazy is literally last week I was at home and I could hear something, and I thought it was firecrackers.
2: I remember you saying that.
1: Like, I've heard gunshots before, but I'm like, there's no way. Like, one of them sounded kind of like a gunshot, and I was like, someone has to probably firecrackers around here. And then come to find out the next day, it was two people shooting at each other, like, in the middle of the street around like the nightlife area. And I'm like, dude, what the heck? Like,
2: I think the initial reaction is you want it to not be what it is.
1: Yeah.
2: You know, so your mind, you're just thinking, oh, that must be firecrackers or whatever. Yeah. But unfortunately, like, that was something I heard from eyewitnesses out there yesterday, was people were saying, at first I thought it was just something, you know, somebody dropped something or whatever. Mm-hmm. And then they find out, no.
1: It's not.
0: It's really sad, because it does come on the heels of like three other shootings in the Seattle area in the last few days.
2: It's insane. The gun violence just in this country, all over the place, is just insane right now.
0: Yeah, it is. So it's very sad. Our thoughts and our prayers go out to all the victims and the people that were, you know, hurt by this, including the people who were there that now have to be scared whenever they hear a firework.
2: Trauma.
0: Because PTSD and trauma is a real thing. And we'll, like I said, keep you updated. If you want more information, you can always go to the Hits
1: 106.1
0: Seattle.com. That's right.
1: Hits 106.1. Well, also, like, our social pages. I never know what
0: the website is. Yeah, go to the social pages at Hits.
1: Hits Seattle.
0: Yeah.
1: I think it's Hits 106.1. Wow, how do we neither? We really need
0: our
1: to
0: social media producer Gabby isn't here. Normally she jumps in and gives us the social handles. But yeah, I mean, we'll try to keep you up to date, especially if they finally give the name of the other suspect that they're looking for. Again, it doesn't sound like it was a random terror type shooting. It sounds like it was two people shooting at each other. And I did see a video of one person in handcuffs yesterday they were taking away. And man, it looks like he looks like he's like 15.
2: Yep.
0: You know,
2: and that's whole life
0: sad. That's always sad when you see that. Yep.
1: They make it, I'm sorry, but like in this like country, it is way too easy like to get a hold of those weapons. Like, you should not be able to just go in there like at that young and get a weapon like that.
2: My guess is that at that young, they probably didn't just go in somewhere and get it. There's enough guns in this country on the streets to where they end up in anybody's hand.
1: But still, like, that's so sad. Like, how are, like, they, like, the fact that they're able to get a hold of those weapons.
2: Yeah.
1: Like, what if he would have gone and done something? Like, this is very...
0: No, it's sad. Like, it's terrible to think about, yeah.
1: And to think of everyone who has... can do that and just go and wherever and what, like,
2: there are guns all over the place, illegal and legal, and it is way too easy for anybody of any age to get their hands on them.
0: Yesterday at around 6 p.m the final hours of the By the Seattle Festival, which had a ton of people this year.
2: It was a great event. I was there on Saturday. Yeah. Like I said, it was really fun.
0: Seven people were shot. Three now pronounced dead. The other ones look like they'll make a recovery, including a two-year-old child who was shot in the arm. So this does sound like something where there's just innocent bystanders, and these two people decide to start shooting at each other in a crowded event.
2: Yeah.
0: Again, the one person that I saw in handcuffs looked incredibly young. Yeah. So it might be, who knows, gang-related or whatever, or just two idiot kids with beef that decide to shoot in the middle of a crowded place like that. But it's horrible because it affects more than just them.
2: Yeah.
0: You know?
2: Yeah, and not thinking. You know, you're spraying. You're shooting a gun around a room, an area with that many people. You're going to hit some random people. Like it's just ignorant. It's ignorant from
1: That's
2: top to bottom.
1: It.
2: It's ignorant
1: because like you're literally not even considering the fact that there are a lot of people around you that's going to get hurt.
2: No.
1: Also with that,
2: yeah. No. And it's probably likely it's the first time he's ever actually shot the gun.
0: Right, exactly. And that's usually how things happen like that when these kind of shootings is they've never shot a gun before, so they don't even know how to shoot it. So it goes spraying around and then shoots a bunch of innocent people.
2: Yep.
0: And three
2: it's so ignorant.
0: People lost their lives. Our hearts go out to their family and to anybody that was, you know, hurt yesterday.
2: Absolutely.
0: At this tragic event, and we'll keep you updated, like I said, because police are saying that they're searching for another person who was at the scene who was shooting as well. So they're looking for him. They say that the public should not fear that for their safety. Go do your business. So they don't think it's anybody who they have to be on the lookout for as far as like getting hurt or whatever. But when they release an identity, and police have also asked that anybody with any information or an eyewitness account from yesterday's shooting contact them, because apparently where the shooting happened, the cameras didn't get a good enough view of it. So.
2: Which is crazy. There's so many cameras in that area.
1: Yeah, but there were so many people. I could see how it could get very foggy trying to pick out who was who.
2: With that many people running around.
1: Yeah, because the By the Seattle, it's been going on, I want to say, for a few years and has gotten... It's very popular. The last year, I think influencers were like really big into it. Mm-hmm. And then I think this year that fell off a little bit. Mm-hmm. But it's like a very popular event. A lot of families go with their kids. Like it's an event that people can take their...
2: Yeah, the energy was really good on Saturday when I was there. I was like, this is an amazing event. It's my first time. I was like, this is really cool.
0: The amount of video that was available on social media talking about this right after was pretty crazy too.
2: Yeah,
1: But that fast, people can get like... get up videos and
0: Mm-hmm.
1: So there are people on live stream who got it on like their live stream who clipped it and like posted that, but even that is crazy to me because like you were fully I saw like one and they were like it's just like firecrackers, like no dude, we're good like no one's like what, and then you just hear see everyone running and
2: they're
1: start
2: worried
1: freaking
2: about filming
1: out
2: and content and not even realizing what's going on behind them.
0: Yeah, exactly. So we'll keep you up to date and
1: I found our social handle, by the way.
0: What is it, Victoria?
1: Hits 106.1 Seattle.
0: There you go. Hits 106.1 Seattle will keep you up to date on any information that we get in. Again, when they release the identity or give us any details about the shooter that they're looking for, the other person that was involved in this, we'll give you the information on that. And it's sad that we even have to talk about this stuff. We have to talk about it all the time. You know, things like this happen in the country on the daily. And
2: too often.
0: Yeah, way too often. And it's just, we have a mental health epidemic in this country and in this world. And if they make it easier to get people mental health help and mental health awareness than it is to get GLP-1s and lose some weight, then maybe we wouldn't have to talk about this so much.
2: Yep.
1: That's a good point.
2: Yep. I agree.
0: But we'll do the best that we can do to just try to do what we do. You know,
2: make you smile.
0: Make you smile, make you laugh. And your phone prank is coming up right after this. It's the Jubal Show.

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2: Hello?
3: Yo, what's up? It's Donk. Just out of question.
2: I'm sorry, who is this?
3: Donk. And okay. I just like had a quick question.
2: No, you
3: just want to see if you could like clear something up for me real quick.
2: I'm still confused who you are, but go ahead.
3: My name is Paul Donkler, but like everybody just calls me Donk. But I'm one of the dudes working on the wood floor in your living room.
2: Oh, okay.
3: Okay, yeah. No issue, bro. Everything's going according to plan, you know? But I did have a question for you because, like, me and the dudes were kind of, like, debating on something. I, like, was wondering if you had the answer.
2: Okay. What's going on?
3: Okay, so, like, we just have to move, like, that big cabinet with, like, of the dishes and stuff in it.
2: The China cabinet.
3: It's from China? That's cool, dude. Like, did you go there or something?
2: No, it's fine China. That's my grandmother's good dishware. She passed it down to me. They're family heirloom dishes. Please be careful with those.
3: Okay, I'm sorry, dude. What was that?
2: I said, please be careful with the dishes.
3: No worries, dude. Like, we practice the utmost protection when we're doing stuff. You know what I mean? I always tell the ladies too. Y'all is a joke, dude.
2: So just please be careful with this.
3: But like, okay, I won't take up much of your time, dude, because like I know you're probably busy. Anyway, like, how much does the cabinet with the Chinese dishes in it? Like, how much does it weigh, dude?
2: Much as it weighs, it's probably, it's at least a couple hundred pounds. But if you need to move it, let's line up the right equipment.
3: You seriously asked like a couple hundred?
2: What are you doing?
3: Okay, so like me and the dudes here, we had a bet that like I couldn't deadlift it, you know? And so like.
2: You could not. You should not. Do not.
3: No, dude, I could totally do it. Like, I just want to check on the poundage before I try.
2: This isn't gym equipment. That was not my grandmother's China. Are you serious right now?
3: Tell
2: me what just happened.
3: What happened was, dude, like, I must have, like, used my back a little too much or something. Like, on it must have had a rounded back, not proper form or something.
2: Oh, my God. Did you just drop the cabinet?
3: Yeah, like, a little bit, dude.
2: Idiot. Are you serious right now? Get the out of my house right now. I am calling your manager. You're going to be fired. You're going to pay for this. You're going to pay for this. This is insane.
3: Okay, yeah, understood, dude. Like, probably should not have been trying to deadlift your furniture on the job, dude.
2: I told you not to.
3: Yeah, like, I hear you, and I'm, like, owning my mistake, dude. Like, that was my bad.
2: You were so f***ing fired. Asvera, you were so fired. I am calling your boss right now.
3: Okay, dude, then I'll just let you know it's a prank phone call. You know?
2: Excuse me?
3: Yeah, this is actually Jubal from the Jubal Show doing a phone prank on you, and your wife set you up. She said that you're getting some wood floors installed, and we're concerned that they might break those dishes, so she wanted to play a prank on you.
2: Holy sh! Oh my God.
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4: Give us 3 minutes and we'll give you everything you need to know for today. 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It's time for Nina's What's Trending, and Nina is out. So Victoria has your trending.
5: Yes, I do. And for each of these trendings, we'll be giving an update on the shooting that happened yesterday in Seattle. Since we did the 710 break, there hasn't been any updates, but I just want to let you know we will be giving updates on that. In other news, that feels so weird to say.
6: Segue that way.
5: Yeah, but Chris Brown is in some big trouble, and it might be affecting his R&B tour that he's on, that he's co-headlining with Usher. I would tell you what happened.
4: I'm always surprised when Chris Brown suffers in any way, because he's like, he does all kinds of stuff, and then he continues to sell out shows like crazy, and women are still like, Chris Brown is so sexy. And you're like, he is the, really? Okay.
6: That is so true. I have known so many women who are like really smart women.
4: Oh, yeah.
6: But the way they forgive that man
4: and just
6: wash over everything he did is crazy to me.
4: It really is true.
5: Yeah, so I don't know. Because, like I said, he's co-headlining with Usher. And I want to say they've sold out quite a few
6: places.
5: But now he's in some big trouble. And I'll tell you what that trouble is in a few minutes. But first, John Cena, do you remember like the WWE guy?
6: Yeah, of course.
5: He's getting candid about undergoing 2 hair transplants, which I never noticed this. But if you think about it, if you look at a picture of him from like a few years ago versus today, it's like, oh, he does have hair today. Like, pop
4: I'm
5: off, sir.
4: Googling John Cena and hair right now.
5: Do it. Because while he's at San Diego Comic-Con past Saturday, the former wrestler opened up about his new shaved hairstyle, which he said is going great, but the objective was to get more hair in his second round of hair loss treatment. He had a great guy who's a doctor, by the way. And he's very impressed and is very happy with it. And the first operation took 13 and a half hours. The second one took 8.
6: I've never missed my hair that much.
4: Yeah, neither have I. 13 hours?
5: 13 and a half.
4: Each hair, like, by hand?
5: So almost 14.
4: It looks like, yeah.
6: And the amount of money.
5: Yeah,
6: you're spending on it.
4: That's a lot.
6: It's like, I don't know. I just, as a man, I started shaving my head when I was young, and I just kind of got to the point where I just kept shaving it. So like, I never really allowed my hair to grow back in. So I may be bald right now, and I just don't know. But I always shave my head, and I just cannot imagine having such a complex about that I need to grow my hair back.
4: Yeah,
6: and go spend that amount of money to do it.
5: Well, he's very happy with it. You know what? Teach their own. So could John Cena, congratulations, and I hope that 13, 14 hours in the chair the first
6: works
5: time
6: works out for you.
4: Wow.
5: And the 8th second time was worth it. In other news, a Russian company is hosting a Game of Thrones toilet drinking competition.
6: Ew.
5: This sounds disgusting, and I want to say why. I have the reason, but it's just like, why? But a plumbing company in Russia has gone viral for a contest that is as strange as it sounds, really. They're holding a Game of Thrones, and it challenges a dozen of people to drink
6: toilet thrones.
5: Non-alcoholic sparkling beverages out of brand new toilets using large straws.
6: Oh, brand new? That's no fun.
4: That's lame.
5: That's still disgusting.
6: That's no fun at all. I don't care. It's not disgusting if it's a brand new toilet.
5: Whoever empties their container first wins the competition.
6: Not even nearly as cool as I thought it was going to be.
4: No, not at all.
5: Wow, y'all are so dumb.
4: If it's going to make news, it should be a dirty toilet.
6: All right, you bring your own toilet.
5: Yeah. Oh, ew. Well, apparently they were split into groups of 7. The fastest drinkers moved to the second round, but they had to sit on a closed toilet seat for as long. Oh, it's not that bad either.
6: No.
5: I thought it was open. Oh, well. The prize.
6: Oh, well.
5: Whoever won 100,000. It says rubles. I'm guessing
6: what the translation is,
5: which is about $1,276.
4: Rubles.
6: Rubles, yeah.
5: Oh, but that only like equals to like $1,200.
6: Right.
4: That's
5: so
4: not
5: to drink
4: much
5: out of a toilet.
6: Out of a brand new toilet.
4: Yeah,
6: it's not even nothing.
4: I know.
6: I would do that right now. If we had a brand new toilet, I would drink out of it for $1,200. Yeah, easy.
4: It's just porcelain at that point. Like nothing's been done to it.
5: Ew, nothing's been done to it.
6: Nothing that's like a glass that comes from Amazon delivery that you just got. Like it's no different than that.
4: Yeah, put some miles on the toilet and then talk to
6: it. Put some miles on it.
4: I've eaten cereal out of a dive bar's toilet.
6: Why?
4: A St. Patrick's Day competition.
6: Real man's competition. Yeah.
4: And I should have won, but I didn't. I lost. It was whoever could eat the most Lucky Charms out of the toilet. And this other dude beat me. But it was me and him. Yeah, we were going at it. You know?
6: He
4: ate more cereal out of the toilet. He got more out than I did.
5: I feel like I learned something new that I don't need to know about.
4: And I did that. I did that only for pride. Not even for $1,200.
6: I just did that to be the cool guy.
4: Yeah,
6: in the room.
4: Exactly. And I wasn't because I lost to the cool guy.
6: I became the first
4: the
6: loser.
4: Most. Yeah.
5: Ew, that is so disgusting. Were you sober?
4: No.
6: Definitely not. I don't even think that needed to be asked.
4: Yeah, no, not one bit.
5: That is so gross.
6: Oh, good times.
5: Well, I don't recommend drinking out of toilets, but if it's something you like to do, maybe there's a new competition coming here. And lastly, I can't stop thinking about it. Chris Brown and Usher's R&B tour might be on the rocks because Chris Brown just pleaded guilty to an affray, which I think is like a brawl, in a London court, and reports say he might face 3 years in prison.
4: Mm. Really?
5: Yep, which it would obviously affect the rest of the tour.
6: Right.
4: Yeah.
5: The brawl regarding a February 2023 altercation at the Tape nightclub in Mayfair, where he struck a music producer with a bottle. The court date is scheduled for October 26th, but he remains on bail until then. So therefore, all the concerts up until October 26th are like okay. He'll go to them because he's on bail. But everyone after from November to December, including stops in Atlanta, New Orleans, Miami, and Tampa, could be impacted depending on the judge's final ruling. We will give you an update when that happens on October 26th. But if you have tickets for any of those dates,
6: keep your fingers crossed.
5: Might just be Usher.
4: Yeah.
5: But okay, still have fun.
4: Yeah.
5: And that is what's trending.
4: All right. And we'll keep you update again on the shooting that happened yesterday. It's Seattle Center at the Bite of Seattle. If there is new information that comes out, right now the only information is same thing that everybody's known for a while now, but three people unfortunately lost their lives. A couple more were injured and police have arrested one person and they're looking for another person. It sounds like it was two people that were shooting at each other and they don't know if all of the victims were innocent bystanders or they were somehow involved. But anyway, they are looking for him, and if they release his or her identity, we'll definitely break in and tell you that, because they're probably going to need your help in finding this person.
6: It's gonna be a manhunt.
5: Yeah.
4: But police have asked for cell phone videos and witness accounts. So if you were there have any of that, contact the police because they want to get those videos and things like that so they can help reconstruct exactly what happened.
6: For sure.
4: So we'll keep you up to date. And your first date follow-up is coming up right after this. It's a Jubal Show.

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1: Hannah is on the phone today for a first date follow-up. She's getting ghosted by a dude named Luke. So in a few minutes, we're going to call him and see if he'll tell us why he's ghosting her. But first, Hannah, how long has it been since you heard from Luke?
2: It's been about a week. I texted him a couple times, but nothing, just radio silence.
3: Really? So did you feel like you were going to hear from him? Was the date good?
2: Yeah, no, it's so weird because he was texting me right after the date. Like, that was fun. We should do it again. And now, poof, absolutely nothing.
3: Why don't you tell us about the date?
2: Oh, okay. So here's the deal. So we went out for sushi, which I love. I thought it was a super solid start. He even let me pick out the restaurant, which was cool. I didn't think that a guy who doesn't like raw fish would suggest sushi, but cool. We ended up ordering way too much food. it was kind of a mess. We were both just like cracking jokes about it, especially when he nearly flung a piece of sashimi across the table trying to use the chopsticks. It was cute. So afterwards, we went for a walk, which was really sweet. It was chill, low-key, and it just felt like we were on the same wavelength, you know?
3: Yeah, flinging sushi and, you know, sweet conversation.
1: So why do you think you're getting ghosted then?
2: Oh, man. Honestly, I don't know, because I thought it went really, really great. There was just, like, something about him. He was so funny, but maybe I messed up when I paid for dinner behind his back. The bill was just, like, way more than we expected, and I had ordered a really fancy sake and Wagyu appetizer without even thinking about it, and I felt bad. So when he got up to use the bathroom, I just went ahead and paid for the whole thing. So when he came back, I told him it wasn't a big deal.
1: No, I'd marry you.
3: That's sweet.
1: That doesn't sound like a reason to ghost you at all.
2: Right? I mean, I can afford it. But he seemed like kind of irritated. He kept saying, you know, I could have paid for that. And I tried to explain that it didn't mean anything. I just felt guilty for ordering the expensive stuff, like, unconsciously. But maybe he thought that I was important.

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1: If you're just joining us for today's first date follow-up, Hannah is on the phone and she's getting ghosted by Luke. So we're about to call him and see if he'll tell us why he's ghosting her and maybe get her another date. But first, Hannah, why don't you refresh our memory on your date?
2: Okay, we went out for this super fun sushi date, but I ended up paying at the end because I thought I'd ordered two expensive things. So I'm worried if that's why he disappeared.
1: Okay. I mean, I don't know. I could see some guy being like, I don't want to go out with you again because you wouldn't let me pay. I could actually see that happening.
3: Because he's probably like, if he's thinking like, okay, well, what do I have to bring to the table, or like somehow feeling bad about it? I don't know.
1: We'll see. You ready for us to call him?
2: Oh, here we go. Okay.
1: Here we go.
4: Hello?
1: Hi, may I speak to Luke, please?
4: This is him. Who is this?
1: Hey, Luke, how are you? This is the Jubal Show. It's a radio show.
3: Hi, I'm Nina.
5: Hi, I'm Victoria.
1: And my name's Jubal. What's up? How are you?
4: I'm sorry. Is this like a prank or something?
1: No, it's not, actually. We're calling you for a different reason. Have you ever listened to the show before?
4: I didn't expect you to call me.
1: Okay, well, we're calling you today because you're ghosting somebody, and we do a segment on the show called the First Date Follow-Up, you know, where if you go on a date with someone and then you end up ghosting them, that person can email us to ask you why you're ghosting them. So do you know who would have emailed us about you?
4: I am guessing this is about Hannah, right?
1: Yes.
3: Ooh.
1: You got it correct. Congratulations. You've won nothing so far.
3: Are you ghosting her?
4: I'm not like ghosting her intentionally. I don't know. The date was super fun. She's super cool, but it was honestly just something that happened after.
1: Okay, so you are ghosting her intentionally.
3: She said she texted you and you didn't call her back. So.
4: Yeah. So. yeah. Here.
1: Okay.
3: Okay. But why?
1: Why? Yeah.
4: The deal is, you know, after our date, it was really good. And, my buddy, Andrew, so I was telling him about it and, you know, staying. So she paid for the meal and I, you know, behind my back, and I don't know. I just thought it was kind of weird. So I'm telling him about it, and, he actually see a picture of her, and I showed him a picture,

0: And he just started cracking up. And it turns out that he went out with Hannah, too.
1: Oh, okay. You don't want to go out with her because of that?
0: No. It's not only that. It was that she did like the same exact thing with him. They went to like a steakhouse and got all like this expensive stuff, and like behind his back she paid without telling him, and then he was saying that it like happened a bunch of times, and he said in his words that by the end he felt like she was treating him like some sort of boy toy that she could like, you know, control with her money.
1: Oh, okay. Yikes. And you don't want to be a boy toy.
0: No.
2: Is that what she's doing, though? Or is that just, I mean, I don't know. Wow. I think it's like nice that she wants to treat you. Maybe not every single time, but do you think that she was making you feel like a boy toy at all, Luke, when you were out with her?
0: I mean, I'm not going to like jump to that conclusion, but it just like it felt weird, you know, like mm-hmm. just felt really weird.
3: Oh. Wow, so because I'm too generous, I'm getting ghosted.
1: In case you forgot, Luke, that's Hannah. Hannah's on the phone listening and wants to talk to you.
0: Hannah. Hey, how are you doing?
3: Oh, hi, Luke. I'm sorry, I didn't realize I was making you feel like my personal sugar baby. seriously, Luke? I obviously had no idea that Andrew was your friend. Also, Andrew seemed like super okay with the fact that I was paying for a lot of things. I have a nice job. He seemed grateful. This is news to me.
0: That's Andrew. Of course, you're buying him something, but it just like sounded like a pattern, and I don't know. I didn't want to get wrapped up in this whole like. You're paying for everything and I'm just along for the ride thing.
3: I mean, that's not it at all. I'm just, you know, trying to not seem like a money-grubbing woman myself. I have a nice job, so I wanted to get what I wanted to get without feeling guilty. So what? Isn't that a nice thing that I could take care of myself?
0: Yeah, but I mean, like, you know, I can take care of myself too, and it feels weird that you're just paying for everything. I don't know. It just feels really weird, and I don't know. It just like you okay. doing it behind my back.
3: Okay, well that's fine. I'll find somebody who's hot and proud to be with a woman who can also take care of them.
2: But wait, okay. Hannah, what is it about paying for your men every time you go out with them that's like so important to you? Like, what is it about paying behind their back and like doing it every time that you like?
3: I'm not doing it every time. I just. Don't want to feel like I'm beholden to a man because I want really nice things. And I'm not expecting anybody to pay for that when they don't really know me yet, you know? But you know,
0: I mean, that's, this is so weird. Honestly, you're missing out. I mean, you're going to be beholden. I don't.
3: Yeah, honestly, you're just missing out. You didn't even get to the part where I buy you clothes yet, you know? I don't want a sugar baby. I want like a man. I want a man who adores me and is secure enough to. You know, be okay with that.
0: I mean, I could buy my own clothes. I could buy my own clothes. It makes me sound like I can't do this.
3: Well, I mean, you could really, really use a stylist and some new clothes because, man, that outfit was not really impressing me. But I'm done trying to impress someone who gets scared off by a little generosity.
1: Well, Luke, would you like another date with Hannah? We'll pay for it.
0: I don't even need
1: that's true. We shouldn't pay for it.
0: I don't think I could, I guess survive a whole wardrobe overhaul to, you know, to refer to pretty woman me. So I don't think so.
3: All right. Well, no hard feelings though. Good luck finding someone who won't spoil you too much. Okay, baby boy.
4: Okay. 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

0: 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It's the Jubal Show, and one of our listeners has a dirty little secret that he's been keeping from his wife, and it's a big one.
1: Yeah.
0: You'll hear what it is in your dirty little secret next. It's the Jubal Show. I know.

0: What, am I some sort of a mentally challenged airhead?
1: No, not even. I didn't say that. I was like, why am I even listening to you to begin with?
0: You're a virgin who can't drive.
2: It's almost time for America's favorite trivia game, You versus Victoria. 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
3: It's like already next week. Like, next week, we're already in August.
2: Oh, wow, it is already next week.
3: That's what I'm saying. Like, that's nuts. Where did the time go?
4: What song is that?
3: I don't know, but
2: I liked it, though. It sounded like kind of like a punk type of... Yeah, like a Green Day kind of vibe.
4: I was thinking like,
2: where did the time go?
3: Well, because there's a song like that. But
2: oh, there is? I thought you were just making up your own song right now.
3: It was like, it's like, where does the time... It sounds better than what I was saying.
2: Where did the time go?
3: I just got a flip in my
2: head. I liked it. All right, well...
3: Where does the time go?
4: All the hits by Victoria.
2: We'll play You vs. Victoria right after this. It's The Jubal Show. Hey, what's up? It's Jubal from The Jubal Show, and here's your chance to win $1,000 on Hits 106.1. 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

0: Can I take your order?
1: Can I get a tall chai?
2: A large black coffee.
1: A what?
2: Large black coffee.
1: Do you mean a venti?
2: No, I mean a large.
3: He means a venti. Yeah, the biggest one you got.
1: Venti is large.
2: No, venti is 20.
1: Danny.
2: Yeah. Large is large. In fact, tall is large, and grande is Spanish for large. Venti's the only one that doesn't mean large. It's also the only one that's Italian. Congratulations, you're stupid in three languages.
4: It's time for America's favorite trivia game, You versus Victoria. Your chance to take on Victoria Ramirez in a game of trivia for Benson Boone tickets. And let's meet today's contestant for You versus Victoria, Jessica. What's up, Jessica? How are you?
5: I'm good. How are you guys?
4: Good. Victoria's having a midlife crisis.
6: Out.
4: I don't know. Midlife is not. It's just too high. What is it? Quarter life? I don't know. Whatever it is.
7: Too early crisis.
6: Yeah. Don't make me older, Jubal. Mm-hmm. Literally, we're already almost to August, which means I'm about to be 27 in something months, like 6 months.
7: The word is already.
6: No.
7: Not already.
6: It's like I have muffins in my backpack and I really want to eat them, but I haven't yet. And so I haven't had breakfast. I haven't even taken a sip of my coffee. What happened to my summer?
4: All right. Now's the perfect time for you to strike, Jessica. We're going to send Victoria out of the studio. And while she's leaving to go think about her muffins in her backpack and how she hasn't had them yet and her summer's completely gone. You have 30 seconds to answer as many questions as possible. If you don't know one, just say pass. And Victoria has to beat you outright to win, okay?
5: Okay.
4: All right. Here we go, Jessica. Your time starts now.
7: Which U.S. president established the Peace Corps?
5: Roosevelt.
7: Which ocean lies between Africa and Australia?
5: Pass.
7: Which company introduced the first commercially successful smartphone, the BlackBerry?
5: Motorola.
7: Which country has won the most FIFA World Cup championships?
5: France.
4: All right, got that in. We'll bring Victoria back into the studio.
7: Victoria!
4: And while Victoria is getting settled and putting on her headphones and stuff, here's a question for you, Jessica. What's the most embarrassing song that you know every word to?
5: It's a super old YouTube video, and it's called I'd Rather Eat Randy.
7: What?
4: How does it go? If you can do that on the radio, I don't know.
5: It's not inappropriate. It's just super weird, and I grew up in the early 2000s, so it's just... I don't want to sing it, though. You guys could look it up.
4: Just give us a little taste.
5: Okay. It goes, I'd rather eat Randy. I'd rather eat Randy.
6: I think they know that song, actually.
4: You do, Victoria?
6: Yeah.
4: All right. Well, here we go. 30 seconds to answer as many questions as possible. If you don't know one, just say pass. And Victoria, you have to beat Jessica outright to win. And Jessica, you can tell Victoria when to go.
5: Okay, go.
6: Uh-oh.
7: Which U.S. president established the Peace Corps?
6: Ooh, I don't. Yeah, I'm taking too long. I don't know. Pass. Gosh darn it.
7: Which ocean lies between Africa and Australia?
6: Oh. Yikes. Wait. It's that other one. Oh, my gosh. Wait. Arctic. What's the other one? What's the freaking other one? The one that I can't think of.
7: Name one of them.
6: No, that's gonna be wrong. Literally, what's the one that I can't think of?
4: You're out of time.
7: Yeah.
6: Wait.
4: You got what? Two questions in?
7: Yeah. We got to the second question. You didn't answer it.
4: All right. Let's send it over to the scoreboard and see how you guys did with our scoreboard. Our social media producer Gabby.
6: An inner and I. Immer and I.
8: Victoria got...
6: Gabby, don't even say it.
8: Okay. Jessica also didn't get any correct.
4: Jessica, guess what? That means you win, though, because the tie goes to you. So congratulations. You beat Victoria.
0: Thanks.
4: Yep. You got Benson Boone tickets just for playing. Let's get the answers now with Producer Freeze.
7: John F. Kennedy is the president that established the Peace Corps. The Indian Ocean is the ocean that lies between Africa
6: and
7: Australia.
6: That's literally the one I just couldn't think of, and I'm so annoyed at myself.
7: Research in Motion, RIM, is the company that first introduced the commercially successful smartphone, the BlackBerry. And Brazil is the country that won the most FIFA World Cup championships.
6: I would have guessed that one.
4: Jessica, thank you very much for playing.
0: Yeah, thank you.
4: Yep. Have a great day. We play you versus Victoria this same time every single weekday morning. 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Your next one is right after this. And then right after that is Nina's What's Trending.
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2: So this is Derek.
3: Operator.
2: Yes.
3: Operator.
2: Okay. So this is Derek. How can I help you?
3: I don't want to speak to a bot. Operator.
2: This is not a
3: operator.
2: Bot.
3: I'm here to help.
2: Is there a problem with your phone or Mac that I can help you with? So can I help you?
3: Operator.
2: This is the person who can help you with your phone or your Mac. Is there an issue I can help you with?
3: Are you a bot?
2: This is not a bot.
3: How do I know you're not a bot?
2: Because I'm answering your questions.
3: But bots can answer questions as well. Operator.
2: May I help you with anything? Store, this is Derek. How can I help you?
3: Okay, same bot.
2: This is not a bot. What is your issue?
3: What's your name?
2: Derek.
3: Derek, my name is Pete Eakins, and I'm very upset.
2: What are you upset about?
3: My phone is simply not working, and I can't get the eTunes to open up on my e-phone, and I need it fixed. And I've called yesterday. Somebody tried to help me out. I don't know if it was another bot or what, but it was completely useless.
2: Well, first of all, it's an iPhone, and it's iTunes.
3: No, it's my phone.
2: I know it's your phone.
3: Yeah.
2: I'm trying to help you with the app. The app is called iTunes. Is that the app you're trying to
3: use? eTunes. It's called iTunes.
2: Yeah, iTunes. There you go. Okay, and you're using an iPhone, so
3: yes.
2: You have a problem.
3: And I can't get my camera to sync up with my e-phone either.
2: Look, I have no idea what you're trying to accomplish. You're not making a lot of sense, and you're being kind of rude.
3: Operator.
2: Listen, I'm not a bot. I'm trying to help you. I need you to help me help you, okay? Now, look at your phone and just walk me through what the problem is that you have. What do you see on your phone right now?
3: I guess it's just a blank screen right now. I'm just staring at a Samsung logo.
2: Samsung?
3: Yes.
2: That's an Android. That's not
3: it's
2: an iPhone.
3: It's a phone.
2: We take care of Apple products.
3: Yes. So fix my phone.
2: This is not an Apple phone. You have to go somewhere
3: operator.
2: Else. Operator. I am the operator. Look, I'm sick and tired of people calling the line and having issues when I'm not a bot. I'm a real person who can help you. I need you to stop making different sounds and noises. We are an Apple store. We work with people who have iPhones. We work with people who have Mac computers. Stop doing that. Stop. Just listen for a second, okay? Damn it. That's it. I'm hanging up. Don't call back anymore.
3: Don't hang up yet. 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
3: Give us 3 minutes and we'll give you everything you need to know for the day. Brought to you by Muckleshoot Bingo in Auburn, your home for Machingo. It's time for Nina's What's Trending, and Nina is out today, so Victoria has your trending.
4: Yes, and before we get into what's trending today, we did say we were going to keep you guys updated on the Seattle shooting that happened yesterday. So just to nothing new to update, but just still there are 3 people dead as of right now, one in custody and one suspect at large in news of the shooting that happened yesterday. We will still keep you updated, but if you have any information, please the police want to see your videos, your pictures, like anything that you have that can help them find the other.
3: Yeah, where the shooting happened, apparently the cameras didn't catch it, so police are asking if any eyewitnesses have any video or anything like that from yesterday's unfortunate shooting, that you please contact the police department so that they can reconstruct and see what happened and make sure that they've got the people that they need to have in custody.
5: So one upside of social media being so predominant is that you have all those cameras.
4: Yeah, that's true. Mm-hmm. Like, even if those your security cameras don't work, social media, somebody's
5: recording at something.
4: Yep. So we will continue to keep you updated, but that is what we have right now. Now for trending, Sean Diddy Combs was just placed in solitary, and I will tell you why in a few minutes. But first, Carnival Cruise Line is speaking out on forks being used for foot care. Why I have
3: forks
4: to even...
3: being used for foot care?
4: Yes, this is crazy.
6: Never scratch your foot with a fork?
4: Okay, no, absolutely not.
5: It's amazing. It's amazing.
4: So apparently, a passenger was just caught, and by caught, I mean she filmed herself, and it went viral on the internet, and so people were...
5: What was she doing?
4: Scratching her foot with a fork at dinner. in the dining room at dinner.
5: Oh, wow.
4: And apparently she had, like, fungus on her feet.
5: Ew!
4: And apparently no one, like, they told someone, but no one really did anything about it until, I guess, it became, like, a bigger issue, but they just... After the fact, they picked up the fork and put it in with, like, the rest of all.
5: No!
4: So, Carnival has now released a statement, and it says, "Hi, Carnival Cruisers. We can confirm that forks are intended for food, not for care. Once we became aware of the situation, they removed the utensil from service along with the guest." And I'm like, dude, that person, like, you already had dinner and everything. Like, that had to have been, that fork is somewhere circulating on your cruise.
5: This happened, like, last week or something. You know what I mean? Yep. You're just now catching it.
3: Yeah.
4: They said, "Once we became aware of the situation, our team quickly addressed it with the guest." While the video may be generating laughs and gasps online, cleanliness and hygiene are no joke to us. Our crew works very hard every day to maintain high standards across our, and then it said feet, and then it crossed it out and said fleet. Like, they're making
5: light of it.
4: Yes. And to ensure all guests enjoy a safe, clean, and
3: they're trying to,
4: vacation.
3: Like, embrace it, but...
5: But be funny about it? Yeah. It's not funny.
3: I mean, that, like, one is more just like, hey, this was disgusting.
5: Yeah.
3: And I've dealt with it.
5: Yeah.
3: This is gross.
5: They should have kept it professional.
4: Yeah. And that fork, or all the forks in my bit, like, should have been... Like, not all of them should have been tossed out, but, like, you can't tell me what fork scratched a fungus foot. Like, that is also disgusting. Like, why use a fork?
5: I mean,
4: at dinner.
5: In all fairness, though, you know, we are using forks that have also been in people's mouths, you know, every day.
4: But
5: so we're trusting that they're cleaning it. You know, you are trusting that they're cleaning
3: start
5: it.
3: Start bringing my own cutlery with me.
5: Yeah. I'm giving you a complex.
3: Everywhere. My own utensils.
4: Honestly.
3: Not a bad idea.
5: It isn't.
4: Yeah. Now that you say that, good point. But, like, if someone has a fungus foot, like fungus on their foot, and you...
3: ingest their foot fungus,
4: gosh.
3: Victoria?
4: Yeah, what happened?
5: Spores in the tummy.
3: It's probably not good for you.
4: Oh, my
5: God. It's probably not the best.
4: Okay.
5: I prefer not to be part of that experiment.
4: Yeah, someone is going to be. But so that
3: could
4: so
3: be please. A miracle cure for all kinds of things. Who knows?
4: Okay.
5: That's a good way to look at it, Jubal.
4: Wow.
5: You never know what can come out of these things.
4: So true. Positive you are. Well, please do not put forks anywhere near your feet. And
5: or other areas.
4: Or, well.
3: Yeah, anywhere on your body other than your mouth to eat.
4: Yep.
5: Hand to mouth. That's it.
4: Yes, please do not. In other news, a Japanese company has created refrigerators for humans. And by that, I mean literally a refrigerator that you could just walk into and kind of cool your body off.
5: No.
4: They say a 10-minute stay in this refrigerator will help quickly reduce body temperature and alleviate the symptoms of heat-related exhaustions. It will cost you around $9,200.
5: Oh, just a little something.
4: But if you have the money, now you can get a cooler refrigerator for when the summer gets a little hot. You can go and just cool off in that.
5: I think what you do is you go to the state fairs and stuff like that. You buy one and you just set up there and charge people, you know, $20 to come in.
4: Oh, that's smart.
5: Sit in it
3: in
5: the summertime.
4: That's a lot of sweaty people in refrigerator.
5: There's people that will pay that money to be in there when it's 114 degrees out.
4: That's very true. So if you get one, let us know how that goes for you. And if you're like us, you'll just be watching from the sidelines because not paying that money. And finally, Sean Diddy Combs was reportedly moved to solitary after a prison fight. So yes, Sean Diddy Combs has been placed in solitary confinement at the FCI Fort Dix after reportedly fighting another inmate. This fight came right after his release date had been moved up to February 8th, 2028, amid ongoing appeals and numerous civil lawsuits, which I just think it's crazy in general that it was moved up because of everything he's done.
3: Yeah.
4: But the Federal Bureau cited general reasons for the release date being moved up for good conduct time and, like, they credit him for improving like programs and activities and credit the time that everything, he served before sentencing.
5: Everything he was doing great before he just got in a fight.
7: Yeah.
4: Yes. And apparently there was a letter sent to the judge ahead of his original sentencing saying that he got sober and for the first time in 25 years, he's been attending therapy and started a mentorship program for his fellow inmates. And I'm like, I'm sorry, that doesn't erase everything bad you did, though. No, well, like,
3: also, you're, with a guy like that, he's doing it so he can get the good time.
5: Yeah,
3: to
5: get like, out. That's the way it works.
4: Yeah. He's playing the long game, and he's just very patient.
3: Like, there are criminals and inmates that go to prison, and they get released on good time, but they actually are reformed. I don't believe Diddy will ever be reformed.
5: Yeah.
4: No, because he's been spent so many years doing so many bad things to so many different people. Like, how, I don't, I'm sorry, like, I think it's great that you started, like, a mentorship program, started going to therapy. I don't trust it, nor do I think that, like, it's going to last or erase everything bad that you have done. Like, no. But now he's gotten a fight. We'll see what happens next. Because that may have just messed everything else up for him. But that is what's trending.
3: All right, To Catch a Cheater is coming up right after this. It's The Jubal Show.

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2: Avery is on the phone today for To Catch a Cheater, and Avery thinks that his wife of 6 years named Jordan might be messing around. So we'll see if we can help him out. But before we do that, we have to find out what's going on. Avery, why do you think that your wife might be cheating on you?
3: Well, she's been very suspicious recently. She's kind of, you know, shielding her phone when she's on it a lot, and she's stepping out to take calls, which she never normally does. And she also recently opened up a separate checking account.
2: Okay,
3: she
2: that's weird.
3: For her business expenses. But which she says is normal, but I still kind of feel like she's shutting me out a little bit. And then last week, I found a receipt in her coat pocket for jewelry. And, you know, our anniversary isn't for like another 5 months. And I confronted her on it. I said, hey, what, you know, casually, I was just like, hey, what's this? And she said, oh, it's nothing, just inventory stuff. I think part of it was just when she said, oh, it's just inventory stuff. I mean, you know, I know my wife. It's been 6 years we've been together. It just seemed like it was, she wasn't being totally honest there. Mm-hmm. I could tell something was off when she said that.
4: Mm-hmm.
3: And I don't want her to feel like I'm insecure, but something does seem odd right now. And, you know, a husband knows when things are a little weird. So I'm not really sure what to do at this point. But I feel like she's not really being honest with me.
4: Okay. Is she acting normal towards you other than these things?
3: I guess so, but, you know, it's like those things can't be ignored. She is not being acting normal, you know, really, because she, like I said, she's I feel like she's hiding something or something's off. And I just can't tell what's going on. I know she's starting like her new job. She's starting a new, you know, thing coming up. She has like a boutique that she's starting. So I get it, but it just seems weird right now.
4: Because when you do ask her about it, she just says it's work.
3: Yeah. But like I said, it would have been one thing to just be like, oh, it's work or whatever. But to say the way she said it, it's nothing, just inventory stuff. It was just the sentence is echoing in my head over and over. I could tell that something was odd.
2: Okay. Well, we'll see if we can figure it out for you. You already told us what grocery store she's a rewards card member at. So we'll play a song, come back, and then pretend to be from the grocery store and say that she's this month's lucky winner of free flowers delivered from our floral department, and we'll see if she sends those to you or to somebody else, okay?
3: Sounds good.
2: All right. We'll get your To Catch a Cheater next. It's the Jubal Show.

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2: Right in the middle of To Catch a Cheater, if you're just joining us, Avery is on the phone and he thinks that his wife of 6 years might be cheating. So in a second, we'll call her and pretend to be from the grocery store that she's a rewards card member at and say that she's this month's lucky winner of free flowers from our floral department. And we'll see if she sends those to her husband, Avery, or to somebody else. But before we do that, Avery, why don't you remind us again why you think she might be cheating?
3: Well, you know, we've been together for 6 years. I can tell when something's off, and I can recently she's been just, you know, shielding me from seeing her phone. And, you know, she is just taking calls outside of the room sometimes, which she never has ever done. And then I found this receipt with for jewelry in her pocket. When I asked her about it, she said it's nothing, just inventory stuff. Hmm. And I can't get the sentence out of my head.
2: Yeah, taking out another account is kind of weird. So. Yeah.
4: Even a business?
2: Yeah.
4: I'm not. All right. Well, I hope it's not what we think it is.
2: Yeah. Are you ready for us to call her?
3: I'm ready.
2: All right. Here we go.
5: Hello?
2: Hi, this is Corwell calling from Grocers. I was looking for our rewards card member named Jordan.
5: Oh, yeah, that's me.
2: Hi, Jordan. Please don't hang up. This is not a marketing phone call. I'm actually calling with a big congratulations and thank you so much for your business. You're this month's winner. Congrats, and thank you so much for shopping with us.
5: Wow. Oh, my gosh. That's cool. I actually didn't know you guys did stuff like this.
2: Yeah, it's we just started doing it this year. But every month, we choose one random rewards card member who gets a free gift from us. And this month, it's flowers delivered from our floral department. You've just won 36 long-stem red roses, a box of candy or chocolate, and a card to be delivered to anybody that you want absolutely free. It's actually a $316 value. So congratulations.
5: Cool. That's awesome. Thank you. Thank you so much.
2: Yeah, no problem. And it's very easy. I will not, there's no purchase necessary. It's just a free gift from us. And I can take the information in just a matter of minutes over the phone. If you already know who you'd like to send them to, I'm prepared to do that right now. I can also set up a time to call you back, or you can come to the store and just go to the customer service desk, whatever works best for you.
5: Kind of convenient. Okay. Yeah. Okay. No, I have someone in mind.
2: Great.
5: That I can send
2: perfect.
5: To.
2: Okay. Well, we'll just start. If you give me the first and last name, and then we'll get if you want to put anything on a card to them, and then the address, and that'll be it. You'll get confirmations before we're even off the phone.
5: Okay. Awesome. Great. Cool. Okay. I'll send it to Chris.
2: Chris. Okay. That's C-H-R-I-S?
5: Mm-hmm.
2: Okay, Chris. And did you want to include a card to Chris?
5: Yeah.
2: Okay, what would you like to say?
5: Can you put, I can't believe we finally pulled this off. None of this would have worked without you. Forever grateful.
2: Yes, I can do that. Also, I have to let you know that this is not the grocery store. This is actually a radio show. It's called The Jubal Show.
4: Yeah, hi, I'm Nina.
6: Hi, I'm Victoria.
2: And my name's Jubal. Mm. How are you?
5: Wait, what?
2: Mm-hmm. And we do a segment on our show. It's called To Catch a Cheater, where if you think your significant other might be messing around, you see who they send flowers to. So your husband, Avery, is on the phone.
5: Wait, Avery?
3: Mm-hmm.
5: Hold on, wait. So, okay, I'm so confused. So this is a radio. This is like a radio prank.
2: Not necessarily a prank. Your husband thought you might be messing around, so he wanted us to see if you'd send flowers to him or to somebody else. And you sent them to somebody named Chris, so I'd imagine.
3: Surprise.
5: Avery, what the hell? What do you mean?
4: This doesn't.
3: I mean, since we're sending heartfelt gratitude bouquets to random guys, figured I'd tune in. So who's Chris?
5: Wait, you actually think I'm cheating on you?

0: Well, you did just send flowers. Like, well,
1: who's Chris?
2: I can't believe we finally pulled this off. Wow. Sounds so subtle. Like, should I be impressed or concerned or forever grateful? I mean, that kind of sounds intimate. What's going on here?
3: Wait, are you actually, you're serious right now? This is actually a serious phone call?
2: Yeah, I am serious. Yeah, let's recap, okay? Secret phone tilts, mystery bank accounts, you know, jewelry receipt that apparently belongs to inventory, and now you're emotionally indebted, right, to some guy named Chris.
3: Avery, Chris is my graphic designer.
2: Oh, yeah, mm-hmm. Of course. Yeah, every wife has to send flowers to a graphic designer. Yeah.
1: Yeah.
3: No, for my boutique. And, like, guys, just so you know, like, I'm opening a boutique. I just started my new business, and I have a graphic designer that's helping me make my website and helping me make all of my, like, things for my business.
2: I don't understand why I've never heard of this Chris guy before. You know, you talk about your boutique all the time, and you've never mentioned this Chris guy once, and suddenly I'm finding out for the first time that he exists. When you get flowers that you can send to him, and you say, oh, we pulled it off, and it just seems a little weird.
3: Okay, fine, you got me. I am not opening a boutique. I am planning this fake boutique so I could hook up with this Chris guy who's married with 3 kids, and we can do it in our storefront.
2: Right.
3: Yeah, we're just going at it every day, just in the storefront, you know, like, just, I tried to make this whole elaborate plan just so I could cheat on you.
1: Oh.
2: Right, thanks. Thanks for the sarcasm. I really appreciate it. Really helping.
3: No, thanks for sarcasm.
2: It's really clearing this all up.
1: I don't think he's being sarcastic, though, Jordan.
3: I mean, Avery, this is so weird. Have you ever been, you've never been jealous before. This is, and to call the radio station, like, what, I mean, you're kind of an idiot for doing this, like, publicly.
2: I'm an idiot. You're the one that's being so secretive, all right? I can tell. And you're, like, taking calls outside the room and stuff. It's weird.
3: Because I'm opening a small business. It takes a lot of work. I don't know what you don't understand about that.
2: It's probably that I just miss you. I mean, you're working all the time.
3: Oh, yeah, I know. I'm sorry, babe. I know I've been super MIA and, like, it's been very stressful with the business and stuff, but
2: yeah.
3: But the only person that I'd want to do stuff with in my storefront is you. So, I don't know, maybe when I open it, we can go in there and close all the doors.
1: Oh, look at that, Avery.
4: Yeah, all right, well, sweet.
2: All right.
4: It doesn't sound like she's cheating to me, Avery.
1: No, I don't think so either.
2: So when are we opening the store?
1: Oh, now it's we.
4: Yeah, exactly.
5: 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Oh.

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1: It's almost time for your dirty little secret. 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
2: Ooh.
1: Definitely not what you would think. And you'll hear it in your dirty little secret next. 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
2: Hello?
3: Hello.
2: Hey, you have a dirty little secret?
3: I do have a dirty little secret.
2: Yay. What is it?
3: It's that I hit my neighbor's car, which they do know about, but they don't know. The secret part is that it was on purpose.
4: Why?
3: Okay, so the why is the important part. Well, my neighbors were having a visitor, one of their brothers, and I saw them outside, and he was a very, very attractive person. And that day, my friend sent me a screenshot of my ex and his new partner.
4: Okay.
3: And so I got home and I was really upset about my ex moving on. And then I thought about the neighbor's guest and I really wanted to meet him. So I hit his car.
5: Oh, I thought this was like some revenge thing, but this is like you just wanted his attention.
3: I did, yeah. And so I hit his car on purpose. And but anyway, it worked. And so now I'm having dinner over there. So.
2: Hey,
4: all right. That
2: worked out for you.
3: Yeah, it did. But they don't know it was on purpose. So hopefully, I don't listen to this.
4: There's a will, there's a way.
2: Well, thank you for your dirty little secret.
3: Yeah, thank you.
2: Yep.
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99.99% of guys have no game. It's the Jubal Show. And I say that because a trend is going viral of women sharing the guy flexes that instantly make them attractive. And let's just say this, the bar is very low. If you're a dude and you want ladies to think you're sexy, it's actually not that hard. Just how low is the bar? You'll hear the flexes that make a guy instantly attractive to women right after this. It's the Jubal Show. Hey, what's up? It's Jubal from the Jubal Show, and here's your chance to win $1,000 on Hits 106.1. Enter the nationwide keyword, dollar. That's dollar at Hits.

0: What makes a guy instantly attractive? Is it his ability to growl on demand?
1: Wow.
0: It's got to be one of them.
1: Okay.
0: But there's a trend of women sharing the guy flexes that make dudes instantly attractive. And we'll go over right now to show you just how low the bar has been set for guys when it comes to dating. But what are the biggest guy flexes that instantly make a dude attractive?
2: Money.
0: This is according to a new trend. You can always text yours in at 41061. But one woman said forklift certified.
1: Hey.
0: That's the one thing that can instantly make a guy hotter to her. Being able to drive a forklift.
2: I never thought about that.
1: I mean, I almost got forklift certified. I was like a week away
2: that
1: from getting.
2: That makes you a hot man.
1: Yeah, so go me. I mean, I was like a week away from getting it and then they told me just to leave instead. But
0: Victoria, if you meet a guy and you find out he's forklift certified, does that do it for you?
1: No, personally, no. I don't really understand the appeal to the forklift certified. Like, okay, so you can lift really high boxes. You can lift me just as high, or like, what's the... I don't get the appeal, but hey.
0: There's a trend of women sharing the guy flexes that instantly make dudes hotter to them. One of the top ones is being forklift certified. Another one is not being a complainer or a whiny baby. That's another thing that dudes can do if you want to be more attractive to the opposite sex.
1: Dang.
2: How many whiny babies are there out there? And also, but also I would like to say, as a man, we should be able to voice our displeasure. We should be able to say.
0: I think it just depends how you do it.
1: I was going to say, because there's that difference between that and complaining all the time. Like, if you're going to come with me with all the problems and no solutions, get out of here. Like, I do that enough. Like, I have not
2: realized. I was going to say, that goes both ways, for sure.
1: Well, yeah, but, so, like, come to me with solutions, and we'll have a better time.
0: Yeah, so not being a complainer or a whiny baby, and it's interesting that you say that, Victoria, because proactive problem solving is also in the top things that are guy flexes that you can do in order to make yourself hotter to women. These are just standard things that you should probably do in your daily life.
2: Yeah, in general.
0: That's how low the bar has been set for guys.
1: I was going to say, the bar has been...
0: Solve a problem once or twice, and don't whine about things.
1: And that's hot. Because if you can come up with a solution to a problem that, let's say, even I have, that will do it for me. Because I'm like, wow, oh my God, you didn't have to come up with a solution, and you did.
2: You solved it all yourself?
1: For me?
0: It's just that's tricky territory when it comes to being a dude in relationships with women, though.
2: Why? Yeah.
0: Is because you can be very good at problem solving, but sometimes they don't want you to solve the problem.
1: Oh.
0: They don't want you to try to fix everything.
2: They just want you to listen.
1: Yep.
0: When you could solve the problem so quick, and it's like, you wouldn't even have to be worrying about that. We wouldn't even talk right now if you'd let me solve the problem, but I know you don't want me to do that right now. You just want me to listen so you can still have the problem, even though I don't understand why you would even want a problem, but okay, I'll sit here and listen to it and bite my tongue, even though I could help you out immensely if you would just stop talking for a second. Let me fix the problem.
2: And I'd rather watch this show. And I'd rather watch the show while it's on right now than do all that.
1: Well, it's like when I have a problem, especially with like one of my good friends or like at work, it's like, I don't want you to fix it. I want you to listen to me like rant and be on my side.
0: Yeah.
1: But then when you go try to fix the problem, you're obviously not on my side because you're like trying to either meet in the middle or
2: pick
1: their side.
2: That is the biggest problem. I cannot listen like that. I always think of, well, here's the solution.
1: Right. No.
2: Here's how you stop that problem.
1: No.
2: And I over and over and over and over beat my head against the wall because they're unhappy with my solution.
1: Well, because you obviously didn't do the right one. Like,
2: I'm just supposed to listen. Yeah. Shut up and listen.
1: Or just at least be on my side. Be like, no, yeah.
0: And then solve the problem when the problem needs to be solved, except not every problem needs to be solved.
1: Exactly.
0: So it's very confusing sometimes to figure out which ones need to be solved and which ones don't.
2: Well put, Jubal.
0: Going over a list of the guy flexes that instantly make a guy more attractive to women. Women online are sharing this right now, showing you just how easy it is to be attractive if you're a guy. Just kind of be a little bit competent, because competence is actually in the top five.
1: Oh my God.
0: Competence. Just don't flex, don't make a fuss, just do something and do it well.
2: Right.
0: Just being competent at anything.
2: Puts you ahead of all the other men out there.
0: Are guys that incompetent, Victoria?
1: That's actually a whole... I mean, I wouldn't call it incompetent, but there are some guys who are like... For example, I went on a date with the one guy, and this isn't competence, but I don't know what this is, where he wanted to move bars, and so he wanted to go to the one across the street when we had already had drinks at this one. So I said, okay, cool, whatever. We get outside. It is pouring rain. This man sprints across the street to go to another bar and walks in. And so I kind of am like looking around.
0: Doesn't wait for you?
1: No, doesn't wait for me. Doesn't say anything. He just takes off in a sprint. And I'm like...
2: That's just being considerate.
1: Am I supposed to follow you? Or like, what are we doing here? So like, it's more of like the... The surroundings or the...
2: Like, now, I don't know if that's competence as much as that's just being considerate.
0: It's probably the number one thing on the list.
1: What?
0: Thoughtfulness.
2: Yeah.
0: That's the number one guy flex that will make you instantly attractive.
2: Because we don't think enough.
0: But yeah, like grabbing a snack or a drink for them too if you're getting one for yourself.
1: Yeah.
2: You walk into the house and you've got a fast food that you picked up on the way home and you didn't get her anything.
1: Yeah, it's like at least get me something. Right. Like that to me, like, oh my gosh, like thank you. You're thinking of me. Sweet.
0: I know my girlfriend will sometimes thank me for certain things like that because I'll be like getting up and like, you want anything from the fridge?
2: Yeah.
0: Right. And I'm like, why is she thanking me so
2: much? You're very considerate though.
1: Because, that is
0: because
1: so,
0: I guess it's rare.
2: Yeah, it is. So it is. You are very considerate and the bar is very low.
1: Yeah. Don't you also, like, write her notes and take her flowers or coffee sometimes? Like, I remember when y'all first started dating.
0: I get coffee all the time, yeah.
1: He would be like, oh, yeah, I gotta go, like, our show would be done, but say, like, yeah, I'm gonna go take her coffee real quick. And I'm like, that is, why can't anyone bring me coffee? That is so
2: it's
1: sweet.
2: It's the little things.
1: So.
2: That's so Jubal's a good man. There it is.
1: Why well. Say, I'm just kidding.
0: Your phone break happens every single hour on the 20s. Your next one is coming up right after this, and then right after that is Nina's What's Trending. It's the Jubal Show.

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2: Hello?
3: Yo, what's up? It's Donk. Just out of question.
2: I'm sorry, who is this?
3: Donk. And okay. I just like had a quick question.
2: No, you
3: just want to see if you could like clear something up for me real quick.
2: I'm still confused who you are, but go ahead.
3: My name is Paul Donkler, but like everybody just calls me Donk. But I'm one of the dudes working on the wood floor in your living room.
2: Oh, okay.
3: Okay, yeah. No issue, bro. Everything's going according to plan, you know? But I did have a question for you because, like, me and the dudes were kind of, like, debating on something and, like, was wondering if you had the answer.
2: Okay. What's going on?
3: Okay, so, like, we just have to move, like, that big cabinet with, like, the dishes and stuff in it.
2: The China cabinet.
3: It's from China. That's cool, dude. Like, did you go there or something?
2: No, it's fine China. That's my grandmother's good dishware. She passed it down to me. They're family heirloom dishes. Please be careful with those.
3: Okay, I'm sorry, dude. What was that?
2: I said, please be careful with the dishes.
3: No worries, dude. Like, we practice the utmost protection when we're doing stuff. You know what I mean? Like, I always tell ladies too. Y'all is a joke, dude.
2: So just please be careful with this.
3: But like, okay, I won't take up much of your time, dude, because like I know you're probably busy. Anyway, like, how much does the cabinet with the Chinese dishes in it? Like, how much does it weigh, dude?
2: Much as it weighs, it's probably, it's at least a couple hundred pounds. But if you need to move it, let's line up the right equipment.
3: You seriously, it's like a couple hundred.
2: What are you doing?
3: Okay, so like me and the dudes here, we had a bet that like I couldn't deadlift it, you know? And so like.
2: You could not. You should not. Do not.
3: No, dude, I could totally do it. Like, I just want to check on the poundage before I try.
2: This isn't gym equipment. That was not my grandmother's china. Are you serious right now?
3: Dude.
2: Tell me what just happened.
3: What happened was, dude, like, I must have, like, used my back a little too much or something. Like, I must have had a rounded back, not proper form or something.
2: Oh, my God. Did you just drop the cabinet?
3: Yeah, like, a little bit, dude.
2: Idiot. Are you serious right now? Get the f*** out of my house right now. I am calling your manager. You're going to be fired. You're going to pay for this. You're going to pay for this. This is insane.
3: Okay, yeah, understood, dude. Like, probably should not have been trying to deadlift your furniture on the job, dude.
2: I told you not to.
3: Yeah, like, I hear you, and I'm, like, owning my mistake, dude. Like, that was my bad.
2: You were so f***ing fired. Asfera, you were so fired. I am calling your boss right now.
3: Okay, dude, then I'll just let you know it's a prank phone call. You know?
2: Excuse me?
3: Yeah, this is actually Jubal from the Jubal Show doing a phone prank on you, and your wife set you up. She said that you're getting some wood floors installed, and we're concerned that they might break those dishes, so she wanted to play a prank on you.
2: Holy sh! Oh, my God.
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3: Give us 3 minutes and we'll give you everything you need to know for the day. 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Your home for Machingo. It's time for Nina's What's Trending. And real quick, just an update about the shooting that happened yesterday at Seattle Center. In case you haven't heard, yesterday at the Bite of Seattle, there was a shooting that happened. Three people are unfortunately no longer with us. And another few people are injured but in stable condition. And police do have one suspect in custody and are searching for another suspect. They believe that it started as a gunfire exchange between two individuals rather than a random attack on the crowd. And investigators recovered two firearms and are reviewing surveillance footage and witness videos. And they're asking if you have any information, if you were there, to get in contact with the Seattle Police Department to give them some information so they can get this the other victim in custody and find out exactly what happened. And if you go to @Hits1061 Seattle, our social media, there is the number for the tip line there and any information that you can get stay up to date on what happened. But if anything breaks, during the show, we'll obviously tell you if they release an identity of the person who did the shooting so that you can help track him down. We'll let you know. But so far, nothing has been released about anybody's identity. The only thing that police have said is that the person that they do have in custody is a young person, and they were searching for another young person. So it sounds like
4: minors.
3: Yeah, exactly.
4: Which is
5: super unfortunate.
4: Like, why? And you would think if they were shooting at each other, you would think they would also want to get each other in trouble. Like, that way they know the other person they're looking, like, the cops.
5: I don't think there's
4: a lot
5: of logic to any of this.
3: Yeah, they're really senseless.
4: So sad.
3: But, if you have any information, the police would like to speak with you. So go to @hits1061seattle.com and you can get the tip line there. Other than that, we'll just keep you up to date when we know things. But so far, since last night, there's not much new information that has come out. All right, now it's time for Nina's What's Trending, and Nina is out, so Victoria has your trending.
4: Yes, the Odyssey went viral this weekend, and it's not for what you're thinking. I will tell you what happened and all about that in just a few minutes, but first...
3: Overrated.
4: Okay, first off, I don't think it's overrated. I haven't seen it yet.
3: But I saw it.
5: Overrated.
4: Are you serious?
3: I saw it. I didn't think it was like okay.
4: Wait,
5: really? Yeah.
4: What? How did you see before I saw it?
3: I went to the movie theater and they were showing it. I bought tickets to the showing I sat in the theater and watched it.
4: You're an IMAX theater?
3: No, it was just a regular theater.
4: Lame.
3: It was cool. There was a couple cool things.
4: You're lame. Yeah.
3: I don't think it's worth all the hype that it's gotten. Anyway, we'll find out whatever else you're going to tell us about it.
4: I don't know why it makes me so mad when Jubal sees things before me, because I usually see things before him, but it was so hard to get tickets and I wanted to go see it in IMAX. Why am I annoyed? Anyways, I have so many. It's not overrated.
5: Let it go.
4: I can't. In other news, we'll get back to that in a little bit. California apparently wants to bring back grizzly bears, so their flag will make more sense. That's their reasoning. The California flag, in case you do not know, features a California grizzly bear, and apparently the bear has been extinct for more than 100 years. So therefore, a group of tribes and environmentalists have been urging California lawmakers to study whether it's possible or not to bring back the grizzlies. It's estimated that existing California habitats could sustain between 500 to 1,500 grizzly bears, but they would only bring back about 25 to start. Nothing is imminent, though. There is no funding to carry out the study just yet, and it would take most likely years and years before it would actually happen. But that is something that is
5: going kinda cool.
4: Viral right now. It's, yeah. But, like, I don't know. If they're extinct... Are we just going to, like, make them up in a lab and then bring them back?
3: Yeah, they brought back the dire wolves.
4: Like, yeah, but, like, those can hurt us. And, like, the grizzly bear, like, there are a lot of parks in California. Don't get me wrong. I understand it. You want the flag to make sense. I'm with you. But, you know, you really have to start asking yourself, what?
5: There's bears out there, though.
4: There are bears.
3: That's a California grizzly bear, I guess.
4: They want specifically this bear because on their flag.
5: Yeah.
3: Just grab some bears and bring them to California.
5: Yeah.
3: But they're, sure, they'd love to relocate.
5: Now they're California
3: sunny
5: bears.
3: And nice. Yeah, exactly.
4: They have other California bears, but they want a grizzly that is extinct.
3: So the flag can make sense. That's the most ridiculous reason ever to bring back a species.
5: Sounds very human.
4: Especially
3: How about change the flag then? A lot easier than trying to, like, go through the genetic process of, like, spawning some grizzly bears again.
5: And stop mowing down the forests.
3: Yeah,
5: you know,
3: so that they can have a place to live.
5: Yeah.
4: I fully believe we like to make things harder on ourselves for some reason. But so, if you're a part of that, maybe there's a petition you can sign. Because how exciting, I guess. In other news this weekend, there were big announcements from San Diego Comic-Con. If you did not see that went on this weekend, and I don't know if any of you guys are like Marvel, DC, or Comic-Con enthusiast. I mostly see a lot of the clips online, and I have brothers, so I do watch those films and stuff. But it was announced that Ryan Gosling is going to officially be Ghost Rider. The project is expected to release in 2028. I know there has been, like, Nicolas Cage was a Ghost Rider, wasn't he?
3: Yes.
4: Okay, only question is how... Like, how many movies is Ghost Rider supposed to be a part of? Dude, I don't know if any of you guys know that.
5: I have no idea. I have no idea.
3: I know that people ripped on the Nicolas Cage version.
4: Really?
3: Of it. Like, yeah, and I believe I saw it. I don't remember it, though, but I think I remember it being not very good.
4: Oh, dang. I mean, Marvel has a pretty... Like, they are bringing a lot of universes together. I mean, they brought in, like, the X-Men, and now the new Avengers Doomsday movie. Like, that's going to be brought in. Fantastic Four is now brought into the universe, so I guess, like, now they're also bringing in Ghost Rider.
5: They need to write content.
4: So they're bringing a lot of these different comics, I guess, together, which is kind of cool. And I don't know if, like, if someone out there's like a big comic person, like if you want to let us know, text in at 41061 if it's actually really cool that you think that they're bringing all of them together or they should stay separately. Because I do think Marvel does pretty good with movies, but I don't know. So we'll see how this goes and what we think of Ryan Gosling's version. Like I said, 2028 is the release date, so we still have a few years. Black Panther 3 was just announced with Ryan Coogler coming back to direct it. David Johnson was announced to be the new Black Panther. His character played Chadwick Boseman's character's son in the last movie. And so I do like how they did it. They didn't bring a random character
3: in. That works.
4: In.
3: I was going to say, if you're coming in and just randomly and like trying to take over at first, something that happened like that would be a tough role to step into.
4: 100%. And I could not imagine like you're being compared to the first one, but I do like the fact that it's his son, quote unquote. And I think the last movie, it was the sister played the Black Panther. So I guess they're trying different things. And then DC released the first look at Clayface, which I didn't know what that was, but I did see the trailer and it looked pretty creepy.
3: Clayface.
4: Yeah, so pretty crazy. And then lastly, someone did leak the Odyssey movie online.
3: Oh.
4: It was leaked over the weekend. A high quality bootleg version of it was posted on X and viewed by millions after a tweet went viral on Saturday. And the tweet read, "Someone uploaded the Odyssey full movie on X. Can you believe it?" It caused a storm of views from the post that is now, the account is now suspended, and it included a high quality version of the film and reached over 2 million views within 2.5 hours.
6: Wow.
4: So the leak was eventually replaced with a takedown notice and the account was suspended, but that's actually really sad because you put a lot of work that they did put into the Odyssey and for it to just be bootlegged and copyrighted like that is really sad.
5: Our phones are so high tech and clear and high definition that all you have to have is a phone.
4: I mean, yeah, and usually the bootleg version aren't that great because someone's walking in front of the camera, but apparently this one was great. So sad for that. And I believe the movie might be hopefully good, but that is what's trending.
3: All right, your first day follow-up is coming up right after this. It's the Jubal Show.

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1: Hannah is on the phone today for a first date follow-up. She's getting ghosted by a dude named Luke. So in a few minutes, we're going to call him and see if he'll tell us why he's ghosting her. But first, Hannah, how long has it been since you heard from Luke?
2: It's been about a week. I texted him a couple times, but nothing, just radio silence.
3: Really? So did you feel like you were going to hear from him? Was the date good?
2: No, it's so weird because he was texting me right after the date. Like, that was fun. We should do it again. And now, poof, absolutely nothing.
3: Why don't you tell us about the date?
2: Oh, okay. So here's the deal. So we went out for sushi, which I love. I thought it was a super solid start. He even let me pick out the restaurant, which was cool. I didn't think that a guy who doesn't like raw fish would suggest sushi, but cool. We ended up ordering way too much food. it was kind of a mess. We were both just like cracking jokes about it, especially when he nearly flung a piece of sashimi across the table trying to use the chopsticks. It was cute. So afterwards, we went for a walk, which was really sweet. It was chill, low key, and it just felt like we were on the same wavelength, you know?
3: Yeah, flinging sushi and, you know, sweet conversation.
1: So why do you think you're getting ghosted then?
2: Oh, man. Honestly, I don't know, because I thought it went really, really great. There was just, like, something about him. He was so funny, but maybe I messed up when I paid for dinner behind his back. The bill was just, like, way more than we expected, and I had ordered a really fancy

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1: If you're just joining us for today's first date follow-up, Hannah is on the phone and she's getting ghosted by Luke. So we're about to call him and see if he'll tell us why he's ghosting her and maybe get her another date. But first, Hannah, why don't you refresh our memory on your date?
2: Okay, we went out for this super fun sushi date, but I ended up paying at the end because I thought I'd order two expensive things. So I'm worried if that's why he disappeared.
1: Okay. I mean, I don't know. I could see some guy being like, I don't want to go out with you again because you wouldn't let me pay. I could actually see that happening.
3: Because he's probably like, if he's thinking like, okay, well, what do I have to bring to the table or like somehow feeling bad about it? I don't know.
1: We'll see. You ready for us to call him?
2: Oh, here we go. Okay.
1: Here we go.
4: Hello?
1: Hi, may I speak to Luke, please?
4: This is him. Who is this?
1: Hey, Luke, how are you? This is the Jubal Show. It's a radio show.
3: Hi, I'm Nina.
5: Hi, I'm Victoria.
1: And my name's Jubal. What's up? How are you?
4: I'm sorry. Is this like a prank or something?
1: No, it's not, actually. We're calling you for a different reason. Have you ever listened to the show before?
4: I didn't expect you to call me.
1: Okay, well, we're calling you today because you're ghosting somebody, and we do a segment on the show called the First Date Follow-Up, you know, where if you go on a date with someone and then you end up ghosting them, that person can email us to ask you why you're ghosting them. So do you know who would have emailed us about you?
4: I am guessing this is about Hannah, right?
1: Yes.
3: Ooh.
1: You got it correct. Congratulations. You've won nothing so far.
3: Are you ghosting her?
4: I'm not like ghosting her intentionally. I don't know. The date was super fun. She's super cool, but it was honestly just something that happened after.
1: Okay, so you are ghosting her intentionally.
3: She said she texted you and you didn't call her back. So.
4: Yeah. So. yeah. Here's
1: okay.
3: Okay, but why?
1: Why? Yeah.
4: The deal is, you know, after our date, it was really good. And, my buddy, Andrew, so I was telling him about it and, you know, staying. So she paid for the meal and I, you know, behind my back and I don't know. I just thought it was kind of weird. So I'm telling him about it. And, he actually see a picture of her and I showed him a picture and he just started cracking up and, turns out that he went out with Hannah too.
1: Oh, okay. You don't want to go out with her because of that?
4: No. It's not only that. It was that she did like the same exact thing with him. They went to like a steakhouse and got all like this expensive stuff and like behind his back, she paid without telling him. And then he was saying that it like happened a bunch of times and he said in his words that by the end, he felt like she was treating him like some sort of boy toy that she could, like, you know, control with her money.
1: Oh, okay. Yikes. And you don't want to be a boy toy.
4: No.
3: Is that what she's doing, though? Or is that just, I mean, I like, don't know. I think it's like nice that she wants to treat you. Maybe not every single time, but do you think that she was making you feel like a boy toy at all, Luke, when you were out with her?
4: I mean, I'm not going to like jump to that conclusion, but it just like it felt weird, you know, like it just felt really weird.
2: Oh, wow. So because I'm too generous, I'm getting ghosted.
1: In case you forgot, Luke, that's Hannah.
2: Unreal.
1: Hannah's on the phone listening and wants to talk to you.
4: Hannah. Hey, how are you doing?
2: Oh, hi, Luke. I'm sorry. I didn't realize I was making you feel like my personal sugar baby. seriously, Luke? I obviously had no idea that Andrew was your friend.

0: Also, Andrew seemed like super okay with the fact that I was paying for a lot of things. I have a nice job. He seems grateful. This is news to me.
1: That's Andrew, of course. You're buying him something, but it just like sounded like a pattern, and I don't know. I didn't want to get wrapped up in this whole like you're paying for everything, and I'm just along for the ride thing.
0: I mean, that's not it at all. I'm just, you know, trying to not seem like a money-grubbing woman myself. I have a nice job, so I wanted to get what I wanted to get without feeling guilty. So what? Isn't that a nice thing, that I can take care of myself?
1: Yeah, but I mean, like, you know, I can take care of myself, too, and it feels weird that you're just paying for everything. I don't know. It just feels really weird, and I don't know. It's just like you doing it behind my back.
0: Okay, well, that's fine. I'll find somebody who's hot and proud to be with a woman who can also take care of them.
2: But wait, Hannah, what is it about paying for your men every time you go out with them that's like so important to you? Like, what is it about paying behind their back and like doing it every time that you like?
0: Not doing it every time. I just don't want to feel like I'm beholden to a man because I want really nice things. And I'm not expecting anybody to pay for that when they don't really know me yet, you know? But you know,
1: I mean,
0: that,
1: this is so weird.
0: Honestly,
1: that
0: you're missing out. I mean,
1: I'm
0: going to
1: be beholden. I don't.
0: Yeah, honestly, you're just missing out. You didn't even get to the part where I buy you clothes yet, you know? I don't want a sugar baby. I want like a man. I want a man who adores me and is secure enough to, you know, be okay with that.
1: I mean, I could buy my own clothes. I could buy my own clothes.
0: It makes
1: me sound like
0: out.
1: I can't do this.
0: Well, I mean, you could really, really use a stylist and some new clothes because, man, that outfit was not really impressing me. But I'm done trying to impress someone who gets scared off by a little generosity.
3: Well, Luke, would you like another date with Hannah? We'll pay for it.
1: I don't even need y'all.
3: That's true. We shouldn't pay for it.
1: I don't think I could survive a whole wardrobe overhaul to, you know, to refer to pretty woman me. So I don't think so.
0: All right. Well, no hard feelings, though. Good luck finding someone who won't spoil you too much. Okay, baby boy.
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0: 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It's the Jubal Show, and one of our listeners has a dirty little secret that he's been keeping from his wife, and it's a big one.
1: Yeah.
0: You'll hear what it is in your dirty little secret next. 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
2: Hello?
3: Hello.
2: Hey, you have a dirty little secret?
3: Yeah, but first off, can you guys change my voice so people don't know who I am?
2: Yes, we can do that. All right.
4: You're safe.
2: I promise you, you'll be anonymous. Okay, your voice has changed.
5: Go ahead.
2: What's your dirty little secret?
5: Say it all.
3: All right. My dirty little secret is I have a family now, and I have, like, a wife and a young baby, and I've been with my wife for, like, 10 years, but my wife doesn't know that I spent 15 years in prison before we got married.
2: Whoa.
5: Dang, bro.
2: 15.
4: That's a long time.
2: For what?
4: Exactly.
3: And I knew you were going to ask that. So it's not anything violent or anything like that. I went in for money laundering. Whoa. It was a big deal.
4: 15 years is a long time. Are you sure that's all you did?
3: I promise.
5: My thing is, how do you explain that 15 years when she asks about something that might fall in that timeline?
4: Yeah, like college, school.
5: Yeah. I was working at a grocery store.
3: This is the thing that I had to do. I went through and I, you know, obviously had all, like, my childhood pictures and stuff like that. But, like, that gap of those 15 years, I used AI to make, like, photos of me just out at college, like, doing different things. And so,
2: wow. So you made up a whole fake life, basically, to fill in the gaps from when you were in prison to when you met your wife.
3: Pretty much.
5: That's wild.
2: Well, thank you for telling us your dirty little secret.
3: Thank you, guys.
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Even if you are not a basketball fan, you saw or heard somebody talking about LeBron James going to the Philadelphia 76ers. That was finalized on a Friday, going for 2 years.

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0: Frankie V. Hopefully you had a great weekend. My daughter turned one over the weekend, and we celebrated with a big party on Saturday and some more fun yesterday for her actual birthday. I'll tell you what, man, it was an emotional kind of weekend because we did it as parents. We made it through that first year. Shout out to all the parents out there that listen in, man. We know that it's a lot of work. I don't think you realize the amount of work it is until you become a parent, and then you know that that first year is for the baby, but it's also for the parents that got through it. So it was a fun weekend celebrating both our baby's first birthday and us as parents. My wife, Courtney, and I, we got through that first year. Got another shot of $1,000 cash coming up right after 11. Got Bruno Mars, Risk It All, coming up next.
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1: I'm always locking you guys in when I'm in the car.
0: Oh, we appreciate that. What we do every hour is pay your bills. We know there's still some legs left in the summer. We want to make sure you have money to enjoy yourself. $1,000 we pay you again coming up at 11:10. Got Olivia Rodrigo, Kehlani, Justin Bieber, and more coming up. Bruno Mars right now. It's Hits. Come on.

0: Justin Bieber is going to do a tour, halftime of the Super Bowl. Rumors continue all over social media. It's the new Hits 106.1. Melanie.
1: I'm at work right now. Okay. I have you guys on. You are helping me get through this. You're amazing.

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1: It's good. It's nice to have a little break, though, to catch my breath.
0: Keep a spoke on. We appreciate that. Got Lady Gaga Bad Romance next. I'll throw it back in a few. If you need something, slide in my DMs. At Frankie Vizla, I got you as well. It's the new hits, 106.1.

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I know you get extra busy during the summer, so you're making some money, but most importantly, you're getting people around safely, so we appreciate that. For sure, man. Got requested Justin Bieber, Sorry, coming next. Bruno Mars, Risk It All right now. It's Hits.

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It's a, what do you say we wrap up this Monday? It is Hits 106.1. It's definitely been a very somber kind of day. Emotions are high. People are upset for like obvious reasons. You know, you got people who are very sad. One thing I know for sure, though, is that we are Seattle strong and we will get through it together. You know, we got to lean on each other right now during these hard times. Appreciate you hanging.

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Hey, it's Ann. I think one of the hardest things to digest after this shooting is finding out that a 15-year-old was arrested under suspicion of doing this cheating. You know, it's Hits 106.1. 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

like legitimately sad, you know? It's hard for me to even focus over here. I'm just thinking about all the like people that went through what they did yesterday at Bynum Seattle when that shooting started to go down, not to mention the victims that are recovering in the hospital right now, sending good thoughts and prayers to everybody's way. It is Hits 106.1.

That's Sienna Spiral right there. Your commercial free ride home on Hits 106.1. I almost owe you a chance to get some money. Yeah, $1,000 to pay your bills. We do it on the 10, so 410, gonna try to get you that money again.

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You got zero commercials right now for more than 2 hours on Hits 106.1. You see Olivia Rodrigo offering a chance to win free tickets to her festival that she's doing. If you do 1,000 hours of community service, like, girl, I am busy, okay?

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